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0: celebrations at a fan park in New York. Well, Argentina had Enzo Fernandez sent off just before extra time, while some of their players were seen fighting their opponents at full time. That didn't dampen the spirits of these Spanish fans.
1: I cannot ask for anything more, especially surrounded by my family. It's just surreal.
2: I feel great. It is amazing. 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Viva España! Viva! Viva!
0: Elsewhere, Andy Burnham will pledge to restore confidence in government when he becomes Prime Minister later today. After meeting the King at Buckingham Palace, the new Labour leader will lay out his domestic priorities in his first speech from Downing Street. He's expected to say that Britain must be honest about the challenges it faces. Last week, Mr. Burnham vowed to be a PM for the North, South, East and West.
3: The same challenges can be found in the South West as the North West, or in East Anglia as the northeast, and this is the moment to speak for all parts of the country.
0: Iranian state media is reporting explosions across the south of the country as the US continues airstrikes. It's the ninth consecutive night of attacks. Southeast Water says supplies have returned to customers in West Kent who'd seen it disrupted over the weekend. Up to 7,000 households in the Tunbridge Wells area had low pressure or no water at all. Ryan Fox has won the Open with his final shot. The New Zealand golfer sunk a putt on the 18th green at Royal Birkdale to move a stroke clear of Cameron Young. And England's cricketers have won their one-day international series with India 2-1. They finished with a 27-run victory at Lord's. From Sky News, I'm Cam Hall. Where real

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Are you with me? 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

0: 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Are you with me? 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
1: Sounds which matter. 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Hang on. Don't you live in a bungalow? Oh, and real music. That matters too.
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0: top stories this hour. Spain have won the World Cup for a second time. Joe Rawson was watching the final in New Jersey.
1: It's a game that will be remembered more for everything around it, with a Super Bowl-style star-filled halftime show and an elaborate closing ceremony. But Spain were presented with the World Cup trophy by US President Donald Trump after a 1-0 win over 10-man Argentina. Ferran Torres got the only goal of the game in extra time.

0: Argentina 0.
1: Andy Burnham will become Britain's seventh Prime Minister in 10 years later. He'll take over from Sir Keir Starmer, who'll travel to Buckingham Palace to meet the King and formally resign. The US military says it's begun a ninth consecutive night of airstrikes against Iran. State media is reporting explosions across the south of the country. Teenagers and people heading to university in England can get a meningitis B vaccine from today. They'll get their first dose before a second injection 4 weeks later for full protection. The government announced the one-off jab program last month after a series of outbreaks, the most serious of which was in Kent, which left two teenagers dead. Dr. Tom Nutt is CEO of Meningitis Now.
2: So I think the message is, if you're eligible for this vaccine, to absolutely take it up. This is a safe and effective vaccine. And meningitis, although rare, is truly devastating when it strikes.
1: The Conservative MP for Maidstone and Morling, Helen Grant, has announced she'll stand down at the next election. She says it follows major surgery and treatment for cancer 2 years ago. And New Zealand's Ryan Fox claimed a dramatic victory at the Open. He lifted the claret jug with his final shot of the tournament. From Sky News, I'm Cam Hall.

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0: 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A seagull squawking.
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0: The top stories this hour. Spain fans are celebrating winning the World Cup for a second time after beating Argentina 1-0 in the final in New Jersey.
1: I cannot ask for anything more, especially surrounded by my family. It's just surreal.
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0: Ferran Torres got the goal in extra time, striking in the 106th minute. That was after the defending champions had Enzo Fernandez sent off. There were also ugly scenes at full time, with some Argentine players seen fighting with the Spanish side as they celebrated their victory. Andy Burnham will promise a more stable and responsible politics when he becomes the UK's seventh Prime Minister in a decade today. The new Labour leader will meet with the King at Buckingham Palace before laying out his domestic priorities in his first speech in Downing Street. He takes over from Sir Keir Starmer, who says he'll back his replacement.

continues airstrikes. It's the ninth consecutive night of attacks. South East Water says supplies have returned to customers in West Kent who'd seen it disrupted over the weekend. Up to 7,000 households in the Tunbridge Wells area had low pressure or no water at all. Ukraine's leader has again called for more air defence missiles following attacks by Russia over the weekend. At least 8 people were killed as the strikes hit various cities, including the capital, Kyiv. And Ryan Fox says his Open golf win is pretty amazing. The New Zealander took the title with his final shot at Royal Birkdale as he finished 1 stroke clear of American Cameron Young. From Sky News, I'm Cam Hall.

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0: The top stories this hour. Andy Burnham will become Britain's 7th Prime Minister in 10 years later. The new Labour leader will take over from Sir Keir Starmer, who will travel to Buckingham Palace to meet the King and formally resign as PM. The former Greater Manchester Mayor will promise to restore confidence in government in a speech outside Number 10. Here's Deputy Labour leader Lucy Powell.
1: What Andy's been very clear about, you know, this is a chance to refresh, to renew, to reset the government, to make sure that we've got a clearer sense of those key priorities and that everyone's working towards those.
0: Spain have won the World Cup. Well, there was jubilation in New York when Ferran Torres got the deciding goal in extra time to complete a 1-0 victory over Argentina. There was also controversy with some Argentine players seen fighting after the final in New Jersey ended. Enzo Fernandez was also sent off. Iran's Revolutionary Guards claim two oil tankers have exploded after coming under fire in the Strait of Hormuz. It says the US military's confirmed it's launched air strikes for a 9th night in a row. Here's President Donald Trump.
2: We control the strait. They don't control anything. So we'll see what happens. But we hit them very hard again tonight. And we did that in honor of the

0: probably three. It's probably three as opposed to two. Great patriots.
1: He's referring to service members killed by Iranian missile and drone attacks in Jordan on Friday. Smoke's been seen billowing from Arthur's Seat in Edinburgh as crews spent the night tackling flames on the hill. No injuries have been reported. Teenagers and people heading to university in England can get a meningitis B vaccine from today. An outbreak in Kent earlier this year left two teenagers dead. And The Odyssey has given Sir Christopher Nolan his biggest box office debut. It's taken in just short of £200 million in its opening weekend. From Sky News, I'm Cam Hall.

0: English matter.
1: A sheep bleating in distress. The piercing whine of a megaphone turning on. A sheep bleating into a megaphone.
0: And real music.
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0: The top stories this hour. Spain have won the World Cup for a second time. Joe Rawson was watching the final in New Jersey.
1: It's a game that will be remembered more for everything around it, with a Super Bowl-style star-filled halftime show and an elaborate closing ceremony. But Spain were presented with the World Cup trophy by US President Donald Trump after a 1-0 win over 10-man Argentina. Ferran Torres got the only goal of the game in extra time as Emi Martinez was finally beaten in the Argentine goal. They add the World Cup to their European title. Cue celebrations around Madrid and elsewhere. Spain 1, Argentina 0.
0: There were boos for US President Donald Trump and FIFA President Gianni Infantino before they presented the trophy. Elsewhere this morning, Andy Burnham will become Britain's seventh Prime Minister in 10 years later. The former Mayor of Greater Manchester is promising to rewire Britain. Our political correspondent Tom Claiborne has more details.
2: Sir Keir Starmer will speak first from Downing Street before leaving for Buckingham Palace to formally quit. It will then be Andy Burnham's turn to see the King, who will officially appoint him as Prime Minister. The Makerfield MP will then arrive at his new home and give a speech before publicly appointing his top team.
0: Smoke's been seen billowing from Arthur's Seat in Edinburgh as crews spent the night tackling flames on the hill. It's the second largest grass fire in the area in the last 3 months. Scotland's fire service was called just

0: first dose before a second injection 4 weeks later for full protection. The government announced the one-off jab programme last month after an outbreak which left two teenagers dead. And the 1975 frontman Matty Healy's married model Gabriette Bechtel. We're told it was a private ceremony in LA.
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0: Patchy cloud and warm sunny spells this week. Today, some light rain in the north and northwest with highs in the mid-20s. That's the latest. I'm Andrea Fox.

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It is Monday morning, and coming up before seven, I am back and I have got the key to the cupboard where I store the Dave Berry Breakfast Show sippy cups. I'm going to open that cupboard and I'm going to give the first kindness of the week away. As I say, it's coming up before seven as we have a round of my first, my last, my everything.

0: summer. On Friday, we paid out a massive amount of cash to Shane. 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
1: 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I can't believe it, honestly. Brilliant.
0: Yes, Shane. 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Lines close at 5 p.m. on Friday. Then someone will win the lot. 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

0: If you are watching the final, the halftime ridiculous pantomime is an example of the joke that is FIFA and why the host should never be the USA again. Oh. Not my words, the words of my dad on the family WhatsApp group. Who else's dad was really, really upset about the halftime show?
1: Has it finished yet?
0: It's still going on.
1: It's ridiculous.
0: What I want to know, I have to ask. It didn't offend me, really. I mean, it's a crime against football and the tradition of it. Huge global artists getting together, the original Ronaldo, Ronaldinho in a little car being driven by an aging Madonna. What's wrong with that? What is wrong with that? Andrew, what did you think of it?
2: I was so interested in the halftime show that I spent most of it brushing my teeth, getting ready for bed. The point I decided to go, I think I can check out this. Why was it so long as well, in the middle of the game?
0: Well, I thought, how have they put all of those global icons of music and football into a 15-minute thing? But it wasn't, right? It was 20...
2: More like half an hour.
0: Half an hour. Rich, what did you think of it?
3: I think,
0: a purist.
3: On the football side, it is a crime against football. On the basis that we live in such a divisive world that anything that can bring us all together in a unified hatred of something on Twitter, where we can all just tweet things about how much we all despise it, can only be a good thing. So in that way, it did bring the world together.
0: It really did. There you go. Dad, you're not wrong.

0: on 6th Street, hearing you whisper through the phone, wait for me to come home.
1: So, coming up next, the first kindness of the week. Yes, your chance to win some merchandise, but first it is all your latest news, sport and weather. It's over to Andrea and Rich.
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3: After a star-studded halftime show featuring Madonna, Shakira, Justin Bieber and the Muppets, Spain are World Cup winners for a second time. With more in your sport next. But first this morning, Andy Burnham will use his first speech as Prime Minister later to promise more breathing room on the cost of living. He'll replace Sir Keir Starmer in Downing Street, where it's expected he'll announce new oil and gas drilling in the North Sea, as well as reported plans to nationalise Thames Water. Tory leader Kemi Badenoch claims he's entering office without a clear plan. Elsewhere, a grass fire has broken out at Arthur's Seat in Edinburgh for the second time in 3 months. There are no reported injuries. And following a deadly outbreak earlier this year, the first meningitis vaccine appointments are available on England's high streets today for students starting university. It's given in two doses.
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5: Yeah, Spain have won the World Cup. An extra time, Ferran Torres' goal sealed a 1-0 win. They went through the whole tournament conceding just once. As for Argentina, they had one more red card in the game than they did shots on target. Lionel Messi's dream of defending the trophy disappearing in the New York, New Jersey stadium. The match was marred by scuffles between some of the players at the final whistle. Probably not what Chris Martin had in mind when a giant banner with the word love was unfurled at the end of the first halftime show. As for England, they went out on a high with an absolutely wild 6-4 win over France, confirming the Three Lions' best finish since winning it in 66. Dan Burn's been reflecting on the tournament.
6: I think we've learnt a lot under the manager. I think we need to take just as much responsibility as him. So yeah, I think it was good as well that we responded and then put our performance in famous.
5: England's cricketers secured a series victory over India after hitting a whopping 387 runs at Lord's. Ben Duckett hit a century, Sam Curran took four wickets, and New Zealander Ryan Fox has won the Open at Royal Birkdale. He was in 85th place on Thursday. That breaks the record for winning from the lowest position on the leaderboard.
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3: Patchy cloud and warm at sunny spells this week. Some light rain in the north and northwest today with highs in the mid-20s.
2: No repeats, 9 till 5, you'll be looking for the no repeat guarantee, love. 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

0: time, 6:36. It is Monday morning. Welcome along to the Dave Berry Breakfast Show, where, as promised just after we came on air at 6, it is merchandise time as we have a round of my first, my last, my everything. I just pre-faded this piece of audio here in the studio to check it was coming through, and Matt described it as a good one. He said, oh, that's nice. A good one.
1: It works nicely as a standalone piece of audio is what I mean.
0: Yeah, well, and that means a lot to me, and that means a lot to the people entering this competition right now, because you know your onions when it comes to audio. That man is all about sonic identities, and when he compliments a 6-second clip, you know it's going to be a good one.
2: I've never been as excited to hear a 6-second clip.
1: We've what is it? The pudding here. Don't expect too much.
0: Let me explain. The 6-second audio clip you're about to hear is the first note of a song and the last note of the same song. We have stuck them together, and all you need to do is, from the first and the last, tell me the everything. In other words, to win a sippy cup with the name of this show written on the side. Which band is this? Here we go.
2: Matt's absolutely right.
1: Play it again, then.
0: I'm going to play it again. I am, man. Look at this. Here we go. You know, you bought me in a glass of water, the first kindness.
1: Yeah.
0: This is my first kindness to in return. You, this is you. My thank you, Matt Dyson.
1: It just flows nicely, I think.
0: It does, doesn't it? Whoever this band are, they know what they're doing when it comes to the first notes and the last notes of their songs. Here we go again. So if you think you know who that is, call me right now on 0330 123 1215. That is 0330 123 1215. You've got till 6:42 to enter. We will be choosing somebody at random. T's and C's are online.
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0: He predicted a riot, and now he's predicting your Sunday night soundtrack. Ricky Wilson. He's in the Kaiser Chiefs, in case you didn't already know.
1: Ricky Wilson here. Join me on Sunday nights from 10 for some great tunes and some average chat. Now, where's that button that makes my chair do that spinny thing?

0: Good morning. You are listening to the Dave Berry Breakfast Show, home to the greatest 6 seconds of audio ever played in the history of the wireless. Here it is again. But who originally composed and recorded that song? That's the question. And joining us right now, we have Laura. Good morning, Laura.
1: Morning.
0: Welcome along to the show. So get Laura's rich backstory here, everybody. It's the school summer holidays. We're all suffering. I mean, enjoying. We're all enjoying that, those of us who are parents. Laura, you're taking Sydney and Robin, aged 10 and 6, to Alton Towers.
2: Oh, yes. Oh. Yes.
1: Yeah, we are on the way now.
0: On the way now.
1: 4 hours to go. Oh.
0: Speaking for all the parents of the UK there. Good morning, Sydney. Good morning, Robin.
1: Good morning.
3: Morning.
0: Morning. Hello. Happy summer holidays. So, do you think Mummy knows who it is on My First, My Last, My Everything?
1: Do I know who it is? Shout yeah. Yeah, she's oblivious.
0: They're not very confident in you, are they, Mummy?
1: No, they're not. My daughter's wearing a T-shirt off the band, so we should know. Wow.
0: She's wearing a T-shirt off the band. Well, in that case, please get her to announce who it is on her T-shirt.
1: Robin, who's on your T-shirt? Shout it out.
0: Yeah! Well done. It is Foo Fighters, Learn to Fly. We're going to send you a sippy cup. We wish you a great day ahead at Alton Towers and thank you for joining us on The Breakfast Show.
1: Thank you so much.
0: Okay, cheers, Laura. Bye, Sydney. Bye, Robin.
1: Bye.
0: Well done.
1: Bye.
0: So it was the Foo Fighters, Learn to Fly, One Breakfast Show. You choose the playlist if you're listening on the main station. Well, here it is.

0: It is Monday morning. Welcome along to The Breakfast Show. Congratulations once again to listeners Laura, Sydney and Robin on bagging up the merchandise. During that last song there, which as I say was Learn to Fly by the Foo Fighters, if you were listening to us on Absolute Radio, I got given a peek behind the curtain to the creation of the greatest 6-second piece of audio in radio history. The Hype Beast Womble executive producer Mark looked at me and said, "Do you know when I made that legendary piece of audio?" And I said, "No, I do not know that, Mark. When did it? This morning, maybe when you got in super? No, it was yesterday. So Sunday around 4 o'clock, he was fresh out of the shower, apparently, and sitting down on his sofa in front of his laptop, wearing nothing but a towel."
1: What a time to do it.
0: Yeah. Towel on his head, by the way. Just a towel. And that's when that came into this world, which is beautiful to
1: know. You know what I'm going to do now? I'm going to make this clip for tomorrow. Why not? But seems like the obvious time to do it.
0: Well, I thought I'd spare Sydney and Robin that news. I don't want to ruin their day at Alton Towers, but congratulations once again to Mummy.
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0: Spain are 2026 World Cup winners. They were presented with the trophy by Donald Trump after victory over Argentina. All the details are in the Sport with Rich next. First this morning, Andy Burnham will pledge to restore confidence in government when he becomes Prime Minister later. After meeting the King at Buckingham Palace, the new Labour leader will lay out his plans in his first speech from Downing Street. Last week, Andy Burnham vowed to be a Prime Minister for the North, South, East and West.
1: The same challenges can be found in the South West as the North West, or in East Anglia as the North East. And this is the moment to speak for all parts of the country.
0: He takes over from Sir Keir Starmer, who says he'll back his replacement.
2: I will support him all the way. I'll give advice if it's asked for, and I'll give it privately. I will not give advice if it's not asked for, and I certainly won't give it publicly. I will give my full support, and that is what I mean. I want my country to thrive, and I'm sure it'll be a great success.
0: The US military says it's wrapped up a ninth consecutive night of airstrikes on Iran. It claims to have hit missile and drone launch sites, as well as command centres. A grass fire has broken out at Arthur's Seat in Edinburgh. It's the second time in 3 months. No one's reportedly been hurt. People heading off to uni for the first time or who've just left school can now book in to get a meningitis B vaccine on the high street. It'll come in two doses. It's after a deadly outbreak in Kent earlier this year where two teenagers died. Dr. Tom Nutt is CEO of Meningitis Now.
3: So I think the message is, if you're eligible for this vaccine, to absolutely take it up. This is a safe and effective vaccine. And meningitis, although rare, is truly devastating when it strikes.
0: And the film The Odyssey has given Sir Christopher Nolan his biggest box office debut. Its opening weekend saw it take just short of £200 million, with the UK and Ireland the film's top market.
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5: After 39 days and 104 matches, Spain lifted the World Cup. An extra time Ferran Torres' goal sealed a 1-0 win. They went through the whole tournament conceding just once. As for Argentina, they had one more red card in the game than they did shots on target. 39-year-old Lionel Messi's dream of defending the trophy dashed, whilst 19-year-old Lamine Yamal becomes the first teenager to have won both the Euros and the World Cup. England had already wrapped up their tournament with the bronze medal after a crazy 6-4 win over France. But what about the international future of Harry Kane? He says he wants to keep going.
6: Playing for England is my biggest ambition, my proudest thing to do. I feel as good as I've ever felt. So let's see. I never put a limit on any of these things. As long as I'm performing the way I'm performing, then you know I'll be representing England. That's just the way it is. But 4 years is a long time, so I'm not getting carried away. I'm not looking that far ahead.
5: England's cricketers secured a series victory over India after hitting a whopping 387 runs at Lord's. Ben Duckett knocked a century. Sam Curran took four wickets. And New Zealand arrived

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0: It's Absolute Radio, where real music matters, which is why Britpop Summer is back. We have 30 minutes of massive Britpop anthems at 1pm, 7pm and 10pm every single day. We have loads of special documentaries for you to enjoy on Rayo. And here on The Breakfast Show, later this week, I'm going to be announcing what we're doing for Britpop Summer 2. And I think you're going to like it. Right now, though, at 7:10, well, it's time for the social ammunition. Matt, what's going on now?
1: I have the final bits of World Cup social media content for you. Sadly, it's over after Spain won the tournament last night. Lots of reaction to the halftime show, as you'd imagine. Ronaldinho and old Brazilian Ronaldo driving Madonna onto the pitch in a sort of...
0: I thought she kidnapped them. I thought it was the other way around. Lost in translation for me.
1: They were driving a sort of Mad Max-style beach buggy, and then they just stood there with holding her hands in some massive... multicoloured baggy tracksuits like a sort of Kevin and Perry in Ibiza. It's very, very strange.
2: Ronaldo looked genuinely fearful of the whole thing going on.
1: It was such a bizarre thing to see. Liam Gallagher on X tweeted that it was like a bad trip. Wayne Rooney wasn't a fan of the entire show. He was on pundit duty. This was his reaction. Here he is.
3: I don't know what was Bamas when it finished.
2: I
3: like a lot of the matters, but I thought it was crap.
1: Wayne, how dare you? His favourite moment was when it finished. It did go on a bit, I suppose, didn't it? Very unusual.
0: What, the World Cup?
1: In every sense. Bieber acoustic was quite flat.
0: That
1: wasn't
0: was weird,
1: it?
0: Wasn't
1: strange
0: it?
1: Decision to do
2: so
1: that.
2: So odd. It's like everything's all upbeat. I can at least get it be behind the fact that it's upbeat. But then it goes on as a ballad.
4: Well, at least get the Muppets in the background behind Bieber swaying to lift the mood.
1: They almost rescued it, to be fair.
2: My 10-year-old daughter, by the way, thought it was hilarious that one of the members of BTS forgot to sing into their microphone until halfway through their line. So she enjoyed it for that reason. So, something for everyone.
1: There's also the final World Cup-inspired song for you on the social ammo this morning. It's a guy called Joseph Tawadros, an Egyptian-born Australian, award-winning multi-instrumentalist and oud virtuoso. Nice. He's made a lovely song. I think we can all get behind this. It went viral over the weekend. And it's thanks to Andy for sharing with us with me on Instagram. It's a song called Come On Spain, Please Win the Game, Nobody Likes Argentina. And it's a sentiment I think we can all agree with. Here he is.
5: Come on Spain, please win the game, nobody likes Argentina. It's no surprise that they

0: Messi generates a lot of money for FIFA.
1: That's the ballad Bieber should have done.
0: Yeah, that's what he should have done. Yeah, it's up there with Total Eclipse of Jed Spence. I'm sharing it on my Instagram stories. You can watch the full thing. You'll be talking about it later, and I've saved your data.

0: Are you feeling a little bit freaky? Well, this is the breakfast show for you. Let that freak flag fly. Complete the sentence, as so many have done already. Is it weird that? Now, the number is 81215. In the past, we had one listener who waited till his brother got sunburnt and then peeled the skin off his back and ate it. Talking of sunburn, I'm about to do something I should do in a workplace.
1: This is extreme.
2: Oh, whoa.
1: Look at that.
3: Yeah.
4: Oh, my word.
1: He just lifted his
4: top. I thought it was warmer
1: up
4: in here today.
3: It's awful,
4: the heat
3: isn't
4: from
3: it?
4: Your chest.
1: It wow. is extreme.
3: It is. I am letting off heat.
1: Extreme burn.
3: I cooked my own breakfast on my stomach earlier.
2: Wow.
3: It's painful.
2: Raw,
3: it's really painful.
4: Have you got some calamine lotion?
3: I've got all the stuff coming today.
4: Okay.
3: That's all I can say.
1: No.
3: I've got all the stuff coming today. Now, I do look after myself.
1: Yes.
3: You know, in the sun. You need to. It's very important to do so. We've had some really hot weather, but I was away last week, and when I fell asleep, it was cloudy, and I was half under an umbrella, which is why my head is normal.
1: Yeah.
3: One of my arms is normal. The rest of me, very, very red indeed.
1: And is that a little umbrella pattern going across your right nipple, is it?
3: Yeah. And what they draw on my chest with the suntan lotion.
1: That was out of order.
3: I'm not going to be wearing any low V-necks anytime soon, put it that way. Anyway, that was quite weird. So it's over to you. 81215 is the number. If you have something in your life that could be sort of a quirk, like eating the skin off your own brother's back, then this is where we want to hear about it.
1: Oh, we can feast on your stomach at least later in the week.
4: After you, Matt.
3: Yeah. Well, don't form an orderly queue after you.
2: I bought
3: a buffet.
2: I bought some yogurt and I might stick with that. That's all the same.
3: Okay, 8, 12, 15. Get in touch. But first, it's time for this. So, on Friday, we paid out a massive amount of cash to listener Shane. He's planning a holiday.
5: I'd like to go along, I think. I think I'll be working very long.
3: And now we go again, ready to upgrade your summer. 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
21: Congestion now in South Yorkshire, actually south on the A1. It's partially blocked approaching Doncaster at Junction 36. And problems in Wiltshire this morning between Avebury and Marlborough. The A4 Bath Road remains closed eastbound for investigation work from yesterday evening's incident from the Beckhampton Road and the Pusey Road. And it's still crawling anti-clockwise on the M25 following an accident which is now clear just before Junction 26 Waltham Abbey. Although moving better southbound on the M6 in the West Midlands, that has reopened between Junction 7 for Great Bar and 6 for Spaghetti.
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0: It is Monday morning. Thank you for joining us here on Absolute Radio, where real music matters, which is why we are home to this.
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0: Yes, our fine folk in production made a 10 weeks of tickets link topper, only for us to betray them and go into week 13. Yes, it is the final week of 10 weeks of tickets, and we've got your chance to do something very nice as part of Britpop Summer. We've got your chance to see Cast, or Cast, live in Manchester as we play Cast Your Net. Matt, how does it work?
2: It's an unusual premise, this one, so bear with me. Right, the lead singer of Cast, John Power, is taking refuge in the local reservoir due to the heat.
0: Okay.
2: Two callers will come to air and cast their nets.
0: Right.
2: The first caller to successfully catch John Power will win, okay?
0: Is this another idea you came up with wrapped in a towel?
2: It really is.
0: Is yesterday at 4 p.m. post shower. Okay, I love it. And we're playing it next. 0330 123 1215. That is the number to call if you want to play. 0330 123 1215. You could be winning a pair of tickets to see Cast in Manchester on the 3rd of October. Lines close at 7:40. We will choose somebody at random. All the T's and C's for this are online.

0: Coming up before 8 here on The Breakfast Show, somebody's going to be winning their way into Cast Live in Manchester, and we will continue to share your weirdnesses with the group. Complete the sentence, is it weird that... And Benjo in Cleethorpes says, at the grand old age of 46, I still count sheep to get to sleep. Yeah. Is that weird that Benjo does that at 46 years of age?
1: It's the tradition, isn't it? What else are you going to count?
2: For me.
0: I used to make transfers I needed to bring into my FIFA team.
1: Oh, yes.
0: On PlayStation. I can happily nod off, sitting there going, oh, I need a right back. Which right back? That's
1: good.
0: That's how I would get to sleep.
3: Nice. Benjo, if you are struggling, you could just watch the FIFA World Cup final again if you're struggling.
0: That's a good way to nod off. Keep them coming. Is it weird that 8, 12, 15, as I say, there's more on the way.
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20: It remains slow in South Yorkshire, as you'd north on the A1, although the carriageway is now open between Mar at Junction 37 and Red House at Junction 38. And in Merseyside in Bootle, Miller's Bridge is still closed eastbound from yesterday's oil spillage as you head from the Derby Road towards the college. In Wiltshire, the A4 Bath Road remains closed eastbound from yesterday evening's accident between Avebury and Marlborough. and it's Cungnow out of London through South Ruislip on the A40 Western Avenue, an accident partially blocking the carriageway near to RAF Northolt and the Polish War Memorial.
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0: We have reached the final week of 10 weeks of tickets. Yes, of course, it's week 13. And we're celebrating all things Britpop summer by giving you a chance to see Cast live in Manchester on the 3rd of October as we play for the very first time Cast Your Net. The lead singer of Cast, John Power, is hiding in the local reservoir.
1: It's got week 13 written all over it, hasn't it?
0: The first of two callers to cast their net and catch him wins. It's as simple as that. And joining us right now, we have Glenn. Good morning, Glenn.
2: Good morning, Dave. Morning to you.
0: Welcome along to the show. Joins us every morning via Country Online 2. We have Debbie. Good morning, Debs.
3: Good morning. How are we?
0: Very good, thanks. Loves a bit of Absolute Radio. Double zero, as she called it just off air, which I love.
4: Nice.
0: Noughties fan. Glenn, Debbie, Glenn.
2: Morning,
3: Glenn.
2: Debbie.
3: Good morning, Glenn. How
0: okay,
3: are you?
0: Okay, guys. So,
2: I'm good.
0: It is time to play Cast Your Net. Glenn, you are going first. Would you like to cast net 1, 2, 3, 4, 5, or 6?
2: Go on, we'll go number 3.
0: Gonna go number 3. No, that is... John is not there. Okay, Debbie, 1, 2, 4, 5, or 6?
3: I will have 5, please.
0: Number 5. John, is that you?
4: No.
0: No, it's not. It's not
4: the trumpet player again, yeah?
0: Okay. Glenn, it is back to you. 1, 2, 4, or 6?
2: Go on, go number 2.
0: I'm just worried because he's been underwater for ages now, John, isn't he? okay, Debbie, 1, 4, or 6?
3: 6. Come on, John.
4: No!
0: Okay.
4: Hurry up, guys.
0: Glenn, so it comes down to this. Would you like 1 or 4, Glenn?
2: Go on, go on. Let's try it. If not, well done, Debbie.
0: You done it.
4: Yes! There he is!
0: You have done it, Glenn. Congratulations. Thank you for joining us on the show via Country and enjoy the gig. Debbie, it was lovely having you on. Of course, tomorrow around the same time, week 13 continues with yet another chance here on The Breakfast Show for you to see Cast. When it comes to the home time boys, well, they've got the Mannix and Suede for you to enjoy. The second song.

0: Leave the light on. Thanks for joining us here on The Breakfast Show. Coming up in the next hour, we will be revealing which listener won the World Cup secret sweepstake. It came down to just two. One had Spain, one had Argentina. All is going to be revealed. As well as that, the details that you need to enter make me a winner. £400,000 is guaranteed to be given away this coming Friday, don't you know? Plus, keep them coming. Complete the sentence, is it weird that? The number's 81215. If we can get hold of him and he's got the time to talk to us, we're going to speak to someone who has concerns about their partner's behaviour. Hopefully we're going to be doing that next.
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0: It is Monday morning. Welcome to the Dave Berry Breakfast Show, where right now it's all your latest news and sport with Andrea Fox and Rich Williams.

0: European champions are now also World Cup winners. Spain beat Argentina last night in a finale that had a halftime show featuring Madonna, Coldplay and the Muppets. More on your sport with Rich next. But first, Andy Burnham will be given the keys to Downing Street later. After a speech, the Makerfield MP will set about confirming who will be in his cabinet. Here's Deputy Labour leader Lucy Powell.
1: What Andy's been clear about, you know, this is a chance to refresh, to renew, to reset the government, to make sure that we've got a clearer sense of those key priorities and that everyone's working towards those.
0: Scotland's First Minister John Swinney says Andy Burnham needs to commit to his promise to devolve more power away from London.
2: He's absolutely right that Westminster has failed, demonstrated by the fact that we've got another new Prime Minister after a very short space in time. It shows that Westminster is not working.
0: Elsewhere, fire crews are continuing to battle a fire that broke out at Arthur's Seat in Edinburgh last night. Smoke's been seen billowing from the blaze, which is the second large grass fire in the area in the last 3 months. No one's been injured. Grieving parents are calling for hospital bosses in Nottingham to be stripped of their CBEs after babies died in their care. The largest maternity review in NHS history revealed avoidable harm had come to mothers and babies. A reporter, Olivia Mansour, has more.
3: The Ockenden Review found systemic failures dating back years and evidence of cover-ups. Despite the damning findings, some families say there's been no accountability from those in charge. The Nottingham University Hospital NHS Trust has apologised. They say improvement have been made.
0: You can now book in to get a meningitis vaccine on the High Street in England if you're off to uni for the first time this year. It comes in two doses. It's after a deadly outbreak in Kent earlier this year. And the 1975 frontman, Matty Healy, and model Gabriette are now Mr. and Mrs. The pair got engaged in 2024 and tied the knot in LA on Saturday.
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5: After 39 days and 104 matches, Spain lifted the World Cup. Argentina had Enzo Fernandez sent off before a Ferran Torres goal in extra time sealed a 1-0 win. That left Lionel Messi's dreams of defending the trophy dashed, whilst 19-year-old Lamine Yamal becomes the first teenager to have won both the Euros and the World Cup. The match was marred by scuffles between the players at the final whistle. Probably not what Chris Martin had in mind when a giant banner with the word love was unfurled at the end of the halftime show. As for England, they went out with the bronze medal after an absolutely wild 6-4 win over France. Dan Byrne has been reflecting on the tournament.
6: I think we've learnt a lot under the manager. I think we need to take just as much responsibility as him. So yeah, I think it was good as well that we responded and then put our performance in for him as well.
5: England's cricketers secured a series victory over India after hitting a whopping 387 runs at Lord's. Ben Duckett knocked a century, Sam Curran took four wickets, and New Zealander Ryan Fox has won the Open at Royal Birkdale. He was in 85th place on Thursday. That breaks the record for winning from the lowest position on the leaderboard.
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0: Patchy cloud and warm sunny spells this week. Some light rain in the north and northwest today with highs in the mid-20s.

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0: It is Monday morning. It is a charm having you on board the Dave Berry Breakfast Show, where I am back from my time away and I am intrigued to know, are you still weird? Well, joining us right now on line one, we have Alan. Good morning, Alan.
1: Good morning, Dave. Good morning, you guys. How are you?
0: Very good. Yeah, thanks for asking, Al. It's lovely having you on the show. So this isn't necessarily anything freaky to do with you, but to do with your partner.
1: Yes, exactly. It's not normal. I'm sure it's not, but I just want to check it out.
0: Alan's come asking if his partner is bizarre. So what are they getting up to then? What's your concern, Alan?
1: Well, basically, for many years now, I get out of bed, I go do my bits, I come back, and my other half Bev has made half the bed. She's made her half of the bed, completely ignoring my side of the bed. And she gets up like an hour after me.
2: That feels very so pointed, doesn't it?
0: Isn't it? Is she happy with you, Alan? Have you thought to sit Bev down and just see if she's okay?
1: I've tried a few times, but no, it goes on. It's been going on for many years.
3: Yeah, isn't it a sort of cue for you to respond by making the other half and you just ignore it? I mean, is that good?
1: You know what? I hadn't thought of that. That's probably not a bad idea. Yeah.
3: It's like a hint, a massive hint.
0: A massive, massive hint that you've not picked up on. Yeah. Am I not hinting at my partner enough? Is a separate texter for a separate show, Alan, but I appreciate the idea. Will you just leave your side of the bed, though? What kind of creature are you, Al? Will you just leave it like that?
1: Well, I'd normally see it later on in the day, but I can hardly make the bed when I get up an hour before she does, in fairness.
3: Yes, because she's still in it. Yeah.
0: Well, that is true.
3: Yeah, that's a good point.
0: Maybe just start making it while they're in it.
3: Yeah.
0: Alan, it is great having you on the show. Have a fabulous day ahead.
1: Brilliant, thanks. Cheers, guys.
0: Nice one, man. And send our love to Bev as well, won't you? So there we go. I mean, making one half of the bed, is that unusual behaviour? No, Matt's absolutely right. It's a huge hint to you, Alan. 8 12 15 is the number. Keep them coming.

0: It is Monday morning. Thank you for joining us here on the Dave Berry Breakfast Show. Now, I know that this will resonate with many of you listening right now, because I know that you've all not really looked ahead enough in your diaries and gone and booked tickets to an open-air performance of operatic juggernaut Carmen in Vienna on the same evening as the World Cup semi-final against Argentina. We've all done that.
1: That is...
0: It's a tale as old as time, isn't it?
2: Yeah, unfortunately.
0: If I could be bothered to go on my TikTok, it would have been when you've got the opera at 8, but the football at 9. It would have been one of those. That actually has happened to me.
2: Oh, wow. That's awful timing.
0: It happened on Wednesday, of course, in Vienna. They're an hour ahead.
2: Yeah.
0: So it was meant that kickoff was at 9. And tickets is so beautiful. It was stunning. It was in this like market square in the middle of Vienna.
2: Lovely.
0: They'd recreated this incredible set. Even the person who had kind of reimagined, as I say, the operatic juggernaut that is Carmen, came out before the performance and explained in Deutsch, which obviously I speak fluently. Turns out I don't, but I can ask how old someone's dog is, which is useful if you ever need that. Explained, you know, why he had created it in the way it was. And then the full orchestra, they weren't in a pit. They were in this beautiful building just to the side of the main stage. You could see the orchestra working hard.
2: Yeah.
0: But so that's all there. But I'm thinking, we're playing Argentina in a World Cup semi-final.
2: Could you sneak it on your phone? Could that be done subtly?
0: You can't sneak the football onto your phone at the opera, Matthew. That's why you're banned. That's why the ENO will never have you back.
3: True, yeah.
0: That kind of behaviour. No, it literally had to be a game of two halves.
2: Yeah, right, yeah.
0: I saw the first bit of Carmen.
2: Yeah.
0: And then I saw the second half of England versus Argentina.
2: Because it's long as well, isn't it?
0: It's so long. It's so unbelievably long. Yeah. Longer than the World Cup, which, as we know, is the longest event in the history of humankind. And ultimately, you know, it results in a tragedy.
2: Yes.
0: And Carmen also was awful at the end. I've actually done that though. And what have I got to show for it?
2: Painful.
0: I still don't know how Carmen ends. And we're out of the World Cup to Argentina, of all people. So is it weird that? That's the sentence we're getting you to complete today on The Breakfast Show. Do that right now. There's more on the way. But right now, this. Every single Friday, we change someone's life with a huge amount of cash. This time, it was Shane who got the call.
4: I was just making a cup of tea, actually, in the kitchen. It's still not sinking in.
0: And now, you are playing for £400,000. 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
17: Long queues in West Sussex heading down to Arundel on the A27 Chichester Road. There are rocks in the carriageway between the Ford Road roundabout and the White Swan. And queues in Cornwall heading down to Perrin and Worthall on the A39 and Axon partially blocking the carriageway near the Norway Inn. Long queues in Somerset in Weston-super-Mare and West Wick on the A370 Somerset Avenue. That's partially blocked around the Bristol Road. And it's slow southbound on the M1 in Leicestershire. That's now partially blocked approaching Leicester and the A46 at Junction 21A.
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0: It is Monday morning. Thanks for joining us here on The Breakfast Show. We're at 9 a.m. Of course, yet again, I will launch the No Repeat Guarantee. And that means as we embark on this brand new week together, well, you ain't going to be hearing the same song twice. Not between 9 and 5, you won't, across the entire network. But right now, Sammy's got in touch about my Vienna-based operatic semi-final debacle, which could be a unique sentence, saying, spare a thought for the husband of Kyla. Now, this is on TikTok, and what Sammy's pointing me in direction of is that she took her husband to Vienna, and as part of their trip there, they went on a sing-along Sound of Music coach trip. I don't want to cast aspersions, Andrew. Is that the kind of thing you would like to do?
1: No.
0: Sounds like the kind of thing you'd like to do.
1: I don't like coach trips.
0: No. You don't like coach trips? Okay, no. The Sound of Music is all good, though. So basically, she shot this entire thing, and it looks really natural. It's not like, you know, a lot of TikTok videos you see where you can see the falsehood in them. This is the real deal, because her husband cannot hide the look on his face when he realises that this, and I'm going to play you a little bit of the footage. Here we go. They've all got Julie Andrews' cardboard cut-out faces on sticks in front of them. Yeah.
2: Wow.
0: It's a packed coach driving the streets of Vienna. All of these people, super fans, they're all singing all of the songs from that very, very lengthy movie. And that was when they realised the trip wasn't an hour and a half long. It's actually 5 hours.
2: Oh, really?
0: 5 hours. What? And Kyla has put her husband through this.
2: The whole time they're singing.
0: There's bits in it where he just breaks into kind of like laughter, where it's either I'm going to do this or cry. So...
1: That's longer than the movie.
0: 5 hours,
3: I think,
0: Andrea.
3: I think I have family members who've done a similar trip to this.
1: Really?
3: This was my house a little
1: by
3: bit
1: choice.
3: Growing up. Yeah, my family loved all this kind of stuff, and I was miserable.
2: Really?
3: As a child. I'm happy to leave. I love them all dearly. But in a separate dwelling.
0: So thank you very much indeed to Sammy for pointing it out. Yeah, things got a little tricky for me in Vienna, but not as tricky as that.

0: Coming up before nine here on The Breakfast Show, we are going to speak once again to Lyndon and Kate. One had Argentina, one had Spain in our secret sweepstake. We're about to reveal who had who and therefore who's won the secret sweepstake.
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20: Market Station in Ancumbria, Ashford South on the M6. All traffic being held to move an accident between Junction 39 for Shap and Junction 38 for Teabay. And slow southbound on the M42, an accident now partially blocking the carriage road from Junction 9 at Coleshill down towards the M6 interchange. It's also stationary in Kent, heading towards London on the M20. All traffic being held there due to an accident between Junction 4 for Leybourne and the M26. And long is in Somerset in Westwick and Weston-super-Mare on the A370, an accident partially blocking Somerset Avenue around the Bristol Road.
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0: Welcome along to the Dave Berry Breakfast Show, home to the secret sweepstakes. Because many of you, just like us, work unsociable hours, and therefore we're not part of the traditional work office environment where you get to be part of a sweepstake. Which is why, I think it was 7 years ago now we started this, 44 of you were selected alongside the four of us here who make up the Breakfast Show team. Now, the big catch here is you don't know who you have until you are out. You are given opportunities to swap teams along the way. Now, Rich was the first to fall with Turkey. Then I was out with Mexico. Andrea Fox followed with the US of A after swapping with Matt Dyson, leaving him with Portugal. Now, on Friday, in the hot seat was Ben Burrell, and he caught up with our two remaining listeners. And it gives me great pleasure to welcome back to The Breakfast Show, Kate and Lyndon. Good morning, Kate.
1: Good morning. Good morning, everyone. Morning.
0: Lovely having you back on. Good morning, Lyndon.
2: Good morning. How are you all doing?
0: Very good, thank you.
3: Good.
0: So, it did come down to Kate and Lyndon. Now, I'm led to believe on Friday, you told Ben, Lyndon, you believed you had Spain, and you are a mind reader from Aldershot, so that means you must be
3: think
0: right.
3: You'd know, yeah.
0: And Kate, you are the midwife from Tunbridge, and you believed you had Argentina, which you didn't mind as long as Spain won. The loathing for Argentina continues to permeate the show, doesn't it? Linda, let me start with you. Did you watch the game last night?
2: Yes, I did, yes.
0: And all along, you know, you're a magic man, you're a mind-reading man. Were you under the impression that you had Spain? Did it change to Argentina? Were you getting any kind of vibes coming through the television set?
2: No, but I've got to say, my heart sort of took over. I really did not want Argentina, so I didn't really think about it in that sense.
0: Right, OK. And Kate, did you enjoy the final? No, of course you didn't. No, but he did. So, I mean, do you still think that you've got Argentina?
1: Yes, because they lost.
0: Yeah, OK. Well, you were given the option to swap by Ben on Friday. You both politely declined. And now it's time to reveal who had the team that has won the secret World Cup sweepstake 2026. The listener who had Spain. And, by the way, plot twist, is winning themselves a Wix gift card worth £250. Thank you very much indeed to our friends with DIY Benefits Wix for that. And that person is Kate, you had Spain!
3: Whoa. What?
0: More on Lyndon's mind reading abilities later in the show. Lyndon, it has been great having you as part of the show. It really has. Kate, congratulations. You've won the secret sweepstake.
1: Thank
0: How are you feeling?
1: Well, amazing. I didn't think I could be more a fan of Spain than I am. But I would just like to say our boys were amazing, and I would rather support a team that plays proper football than tries to kick lumps out of the opposition.
0: Yes, yes, yes, yes.
3: Give a standing ovation. Come on, beautiful words.
0: Kate, it has been a charm having you on the show. Enjoy that gift card. Enjoy the rest of your day.
1: Thank you so much. Thanks, guys.
0: Nicely done. Well done, Kate. And thank you once again to Lyndon. So, the secret sweepstake will return for Euro 2028, taking place in England, Scotland, Wales and Republic of Ireland. Look at those kickoff times! I'm so excited!

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10: Hi, Nan. We're having a brilliant time. We went to a theme park and the rides were awesome. We got money off the entry tickets, so Dad even bought us all an ice cream with a flake. Probably not the best idea before going on a roller coaster. Sammy went green after. See you when we get home. Love, Leo.
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0: It is Monday morning. Welcome to the Dave Berry Breakfast Show, where right now it's all your latest news and sport with Andrea Fox and Rich Williams.

0: Spain have won the World Cup for a second time after victory over Argentina. There were boos for US President Donald Trump and FIFA President Gianni Infantino before they presented the trophy. More on the sport with Rich next. First, Andy Burnham is set to become Britain's seventh Prime Minister in 10 years when he takes over from Sir Keir Starmer later. Last week, he promised to be a PM for the North, South, East and West.
1: The same challenges can be found in the South West as the North West, or in East Anglia as the North East. And this is the moment to speak for all parts of the country.
0: Well, Burnham also says he's going to rewire Britain. Our political correspondent, Tom Claiborne, tells us what today's events will look like.
2: Sir Keir Starmer will speak first from Downing Street before leaving for Buckingham Palace to formally quit. It will then be Andy Burnham's turn to see the King, who will officially appoint him as Prime Minister. The Makerfield MP will then arrive at his new home and give a speech before publicly appointing his top team.
0: Meanwhile, Tory leader Kemi Badenoch claims the Makerfield MPs entering office without a clear plan. A lawyer for Andrew and Tristan Tate claims the brothers are being held in solitary confinement in Miami. Footage of the controversial influencers being arrested went viral over the weekend. They're facing a series of new charges brought by UK authorities. The first meningitis vaccine appointments are available on England's high streets from today for students starting uni. It's given as two doses and follows a deadly outbreak in Kent earlier this year. Dr. Tom Nutt is CEO of Meningitis Now.
3: So I think the message is, if you're eligible for this vaccine, to absolutely take it up. This is a safe and effective vaccine. And meningitis, although rare, is truly devastating when it strikes.
0: And The Odyssey has given Sir Christopher Nolan his biggest box office debut, taking in just short of £200 million in its opening weekend. The UK and Ireland was the film's top market, with every screening at London's IMAX cinema selling out.
4: 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Ferran Torres.

0: 27 runs at Lord's. Ben Duckett knocked a century. Sam Curran took 4 wickets. And New Zealander Ryan Fox has won the Open at Royal Birkdale. He was in 85th place back on Thursday. That breaks the record for winning from the lowest position on the leaderboard.
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1: Some cloud around, but warm and sunny spells this week. Some light rain in the northwest and north. Highs in the mid-20s.

0: Welcome along to The Breakfast Show on your Monday morning. Right now, it would be remiss of me not to inform you, in case you didn't know already, that it is International Boombox Day. Celebrates the bold energy of portable music, culture boomboxes, once symbols of self-expression, turn sidewalks into dance floors.
1: Oh, yes, I always wanted a big silver boombox. A ghetto blaster, as they used to call them as well. What a weird term that was. Like they had in America. And I could put it on my lino when I was breakdancing with my B-boys and B-girls back in the day.
0: But this isn't just a fantasy, ladies and gentlemen. Matt genuinely used to breakdance, didn't you? Back in the Midlands.
1: I could do the backspin, the windmill and the head spin occasionally. That was my real party piece. Very painful.
0: Could you do any of those now?
1: No.
0: I sense a new story arc coming on.
1: But yeah, those big, they had big D batteries in them, the big
0: those batteries were insane.
1: Boom boxes. Mine was more like a Sanyo double cassette player.
0: Yeah, portable from Argos. One.
1: Yeah, horrible. Horrible black.
0: Take
1: thing.
0: That, ghetto. Are you blasted now? I had the same.
1: Did it have the same effect, did
0: yeah.
1: it?
0: Yeah. Mm. No, my nan had a proper ghetto blaster.
1: Really?
0: So random. My Irish grandma. She used to walk around with it on her shoulder. She was so cool. Wow.

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1: It could all be yours this Friday.
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0: It is Monday morning. Welcome along to Absolute Radio, where real music matters, which is why Britpop Summer is back. We are celebrating 30 years since the biggest Britpop year, 1996. Matt?
1: What a year it was. Wasn't it great?
0: Yeah.
1: The Euros.
0: Yeah.
1: Yeah, amazing, wasn't
0: it? You're going to have to remind me, it's all a bit of a blur.
1: Oh, really? Yeah,
0: but what they say, no, this isn't me.
1: You were so young, weren't you?
0: No, it's not that I was, well, I was relatively young. But no, they, if you know, if you can remember 96, you weren't there. That's what they say.
1: Yeah, true, yeah. It is a bit blurry.
0: So whether you were there or not, we're bringing it back, and we're doing it in several ways, including 30 minutes of massive Britpop anthems at 1, 7 and 10 every single day. We have a whole host of special programmes, including the impact of the Oasis Nebworth gigs, how the film Trainspotting changed the way movies were soundtracked, and many more. They're all on demand on Rayo. As for us here on The Breakfast Show, well, as I like to think, as always, we're going big later this week when it comes to our shenanigans surrounding Britpop Summer. We have a huge idea.
1: Very exciting, this is, isn't it?
0: The only thing that can let us down is the technology.
1: Yeah.
0: We're working on it.
1: Yeah.
0: If we can get the tech right for this,
1: yeah,
0: it's going to be one of the most mind-blowing events in radio history. I'll be telling you what it is at some point later in the week. Let me just speak to the nerds working on this. Work harder! We've got to make this happen! Oh, think of the haircuts.
1: Yeah.
0: I've said too much. All will be revealed later in the week. So, on Friday, we paid out a massive amount of cash to listener Shane. He's planning a holiday.
2: I'd like to have a long hard think, I think I'll be working very long.
0: And now we go again, ready to upgrade your summer. 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

0: Good morning, it is Monday. Welcome along to The Breakfast Show. The Breakfast Show where you get to choose the playlist. Yes, the ditties are down to you. All I'm doing as your humble host is pointing in the direction of some of the things you could be hearing before 10 a.m. And right now I'm going to focus in on the main station, country and noughties. And we begin with this. You Can Shake It Out with Florence and the Machine. Whereas if you fancy something a little more country, well, just say so with Dan and Shane. Meanwhile, over on Absolute Radio Noughties, Banjos galore with Mumford & Sons and The Cave. So whatever you fancy, have your say right now with your smart speaker on your digital radio or, of course, via our app. Its name is Ray.
1: Oh, Father, tell me

It is Monday morning, and therefore last night we saw the return of Kaiser Chiefs frontman Ricky Wilson, because he's doing a series of shows here at Absolute Radio. And well, on Sunday night it was all about Ricky honouring the band that he goes out of his way to see whenever they are at the same festival bill as Kaiser Chiefs. And he remembered the time he broke his leg on stage in front of a very famous onlooker, but still managed to finish the gig. If you want to listen back to the Ricky Wilson show, you can do so right now on Rayo.

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0: And that is it. Time to bid you farewell from the first breakfast show of a brand new week. And what a breakfast show it has been. So many of you have been on fine fettle. And you can listen back to yourselves or your friends, those of you who join us here every morning, right now, on demand on Rayo. The entire show is available. And every show, of course, gets a name, which is why we have the show naming bell. It rung a lot today. Matt, which of these do you think is best? They're not very confident in you, are they, Mummy?
1: Right.
0: It's the heat from your chest. Yeah. Can we feast on your stomach? It's got week 13 written all over it. Are you blasted now? And Vienna-based operatic semi-final debacle.
1: It was quite the debacle, wasn't it? I think it should be inspired by your sunburnt stomach and the thought of eating the peeling skin from it, which could happen later this week. So we can feast on your stomach, Dave, is what I'm going for.
0: I'll keep you posted about my peeling. Don't worry, yeah. I'll be giving a live account show to show. We Can Feast on Your Stomach is the name of the show. Right, coming up, the details you need to enter this week's Make Me a Winner. On Friday, someone's guaranteed to win £400,000, as well as that, of course, the no-repeat guarantee continues. As for us, we'll be back with you tomorrow morning from 6. Until then, stay safe, stay entertained. Arrivederci.

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0: top stories this hour. Spain are World Cup winners for a second time. They got the better of Argentina's spoiling tactics to clinch a 1-0 victory after extra time. Spain are now the first nation to be both men's and women's World Cup winners at the same time. Andy Burnham officially becomes Prime Minister later. The former mayor of Greater Manchester is promising to rewire Britain. Our political correspondent Tom Claybon has more.
1: In roughly an hour's time, Sir Keir Starmer will speak for the final time as Prime Minister before formally quitting when he goes to Buckingham Palace. After this, Andy Burnham will see the King, who will officially appoint him as the new Prime Minister. Alex Burkhardt is from the Conservatives.
2: History will say that Keir Starmer failed to get to grips with the issues that the country faced at this time. And one of the reasons for that was that he came into government without a clear plan of what he wanted to achieve.
1: The Makerfield MP will give a speech later today before publicly appointing his top 10.
0: Police have banned loudspeakers outside the gates of Number 10. In the past, music has drowned out big speeches. And crews remain at the scene of a fire at Arthur's Seat in Edinburgh. It was first reported just before 7 last night.
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0: Cloudier but still warm with sunny spells this week. Scattered light rain in the north and northwest, clearing later with highs in the mid-20s. That's the latest. I'm Andrea Fox.

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2: Alright, how's it going? Good morning, it's Ben Coley. Let's do the no repeat guarantee. Let's do repeat free 10s. Let's do it. Noah and the Whale coming up for your Monday morning. And Hein after Plan B. That's as she said.

Well, and life goes on. I've been saying that to myself the past few days. Ben, it's just a football game. Life goes on. It's all right. Mind you, though, I've never been so annoyed seeing the England team up 4-0 at half-time. Anyway, let's not get into that. I'm Ben, and this is the No Repeat Guarantee, which is where we don't repeat any songs. It started at 9 o'clock this morning on the Dave Berry Breakfast Show. It goes through till 5, finishing up a bit later on with Bush and Richie, and between 9 and 5, we don't repeat any songs. A real godsend when you're working away and you're not having to suffer through the same select few songs going round and round on repeat.

0: said it before, I do honestly think this is Ed Sheeran's best song. It's a joy, being 18. Ed Sheeran playing on your Monday morning on Absolute Radio. And hope you've had a decent weekend. I'm Ben Goley. Coming up for this No Repeat Guarantee, a bit of Labyrinth. And I got one from The Chief, which features a tin whistle sample, of all things. And it's got a guest organ performance from The Mod Father.
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You've got Absolute Radio's Britpop Summer. It is back. It is a goer. Got to be honest, I've missed it dearly since last year. It's been a long gold year without Britpop Summer. But we go again, and we're celebrating three decades since the peak of Britpop, that being 1996. And as part of this, as part of the celebrations, every day at 1pm, 7pm and 10pm, we're doing half an hour of massive Britpop anthems. And you've also got Bush and Richie dishing out some giant Britpop tickets a bit later. Well, actually, all this week on the home time, 4 o'clock weekdays, tickets to Mannix and Suede. And you can get involved and listen right here on Absolute Radio 10's.

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0: listening, Radio 10's spot of Kings of Leon and Super Soaker playing for you this Monday morning. And I'm Ben Coley on the way, some years and years. And Vance Joy whacking out the ukulele.
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Years and Years King on Absolute Radio 10s. Don't know about you, now the World Cup's over, I'm like, what do I do now? Like, I've got so used to just watching the footy. I never thought I'd say that, but yeah, I'm going to miss the World Cup. 4 years until the next one. Ugh. Anyway, it's Ben Goley. And Ace Surge did an Ace residency on Absolute Radio last month. 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

0: sounds which matter. 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Oh, and real music. 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

0: In the next hour, Sir Keir Starmer's due to leave Downing Street as Prime Minister for the final time. His replacement, former Mayor of Greater Manchester Andy Burnham, is set to arrive at number 10 at lunchtime. Our political correspondent Tom Claiborne has more.
1: Sir Keir Starmer is expected to give his final remarks as Prime Minister before formally resigning when he sees the King. Now, once this has happened, Andy Burnham will be invited to lead the government when he goes to Buckingham Palace. Alex Burkhardt of the Conservatives says the incoming PM won't have much of a honeymoon phase.
2: The country is spending too much money, tax is too high, and growth is too low. And unless Andy Burnham and his new Chancellor get to grips with that very quickly, they will find that they can't afford to do any of the other things that they want to do.
1: Andy Burnham will publicly appoint his top team today before rolling out his agenda around what he's calling the rewiring of Britain.
0: As Spain continue to celebrate winning their second World Cup title, Kylian Mbappe's claimed his second successive Golden Boot. The France captain got 10 goals in this summer's tournament. And Ryanair's profits have fallen, with ticket prices down and fuel costs up. Over the last 3 months, the airline made around £460 million profit.
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0: Cloudier but still warm with sunny spells this week. Scattered light rain in the north and northwest, clearing later with highs in the mid-20s. That's the latest. I'm Andrea Fox.

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1: Certainly is. And it's Bengali. We will continue with nothing but top tier 10s. As is the case on Absolute Radio 10s, we're just not repeating any of it. Welcome to the no repeat guarantee. Here's George Ezra.

You're not listening to any repeats whatsoever. Isn't that good? It certainly makes the working day go much smoother, because whilst you work, whilst you go about your important business and get on with things between the hours of 9 and 5, we don't repeat any songs whatsoever on this very radio station. So you hear a song once, we move on to the next. So here's your one-time play of Closer, Chainsmokers and Halsey, playing On The No Repeat Guarantee with me, Ben Coley.

0: bit jealous of my brother, actually, because he went to go see Ben Howard a couple of weeks ago, and it was at the Eden Project. And I just think that's such a cool venue to see Ben Howard. Basically, you're watching Ben, and you're surrounded by a load of exotic plants and trees. You're in nature. Watching Ben Howard, I feel like that's the way he'd want you to enjoy his music. Only Love on Absolute Radio 10s. And this is where real music matters. I'm Ben Gowley, coming up. A band that I couldn't imagine at Eden Project. A band that are probably more suited to dark, dingy venues and sticky dance floors. They're quite heavy. They're up next. After that, The Weeknd and Daft Punk.
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I Feel It Coming. It plays on Absolute Radio 10s, where real music matters. And I'm Ben, in on the know, repeat guaranteed duties. Yesterday, over on Main Station, you had Chris McCausland. He was back with John Long. Together, those two are just absolute dynamite. You'd think they'd been part of the Absolute Radio family for years. Like, they're just, they are absolutely lapping it up, this new show. And there's no such thing as conversation that gets too niche on the Chris McCausland show, because he was chatting about how a traffic cone

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0: Crazy lyrics from Alex Turner. Who would have thought? Who would have thought? I was Arctic Monkeys. Why'd you only call me when you're high? It plays on Absolute Radio 10s. And I'm Ben Coley. Coming up for you in just a few example. And let's do something lovely and riffy and loud. You could have a heck of a summer. £400,000 hitting your bank account. 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I'd hazard a guess. We've just dished out a lot of money to Shane. And the best part is, we go again. So on Friday, you could be winning £400,000. 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

Don't you just hate those interactions that you have with people where you want the world to swallow you whole? Oh, I hate it. I'm sure you've had it. I've probably had a few more than you. Just saying, I'm just that sort of bloke. 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I'm Ben Coley. Here's

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15: Do it for your wife, who told you to pick up bread, but instead you picked up Fred, your grandson, again. 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
1: 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It has been the privilege of my life to serve you and this great country as Prime Minister.
0: Sir Keir Starmer has formally resigned as Prime Minister at Buckingham Palace. Our reporter, George Simons, is there for us this lunchtime.
2: We're seeing now just how quickly this changeover happens, with Sir Keir Starmer being driven here for an audience with the King to formally resign. And literally minutes later, Andy Burnham being driven through exactly the same gates to be asked to form a government. We're expecting to then hear from him on Downing Street in the next hour or so. We'll find out who will be in his top team later this afternoon.
0: Detectives have until the end of today to question a man on suspicion of murdering former MP Anne Widdecombe. A 28-year-old was arrested in South Yorkshire earlier this month. A fire's burning at Arthur's Seat in Edinburgh for the second time in 3 months. No injuries have been reported. And Spain fans are continuing to celebrate a second World Cup win. They're the first nation to be men's and women's title holders at the same time. Meanwhile, Argentina's head coach says the 1-0 defeat hurts his soul as he left a press conference in tears.
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0: Cloudy but still warm with sunny spells this week. Scattered light rain in the north and northwest, clearing later with highs in the mid-20s. That's the latest. I'm Andrea Fox.

Indeed it is. All right, hope you're having a decent one. Good afternoon. It's Ben Coley. In on the know, repeat guaranteed duties, not repeating any songs whatsoever. I've got a bit sweet one from Gorillaz coming up in Adele. And we'll start your afternoon with Imagine Dragons on top.

Adele, rumour has it. On the no-repeat guarantee. No, it was the World Cup final last night. So on this rare occasion, you will be forgiven if you didn't listen to the Ricky Wilson Show. But that being said, it is so easy for you to catch up on the rail apps. There's no excuse. Catch up with Ricky. He's our latest musical legend in residence over on Absolute Radio. Over that way. And last night, he was chatting about the time that he broke his leg and continued the gig in true Dave Grohl fashion. And he played you a couple of hours of top-tier tunes. Catch up on the rail app. And he's back again this coming Sunday at 10 o'clock over on Absolute Radio. His Gorillaz on Melancholy.

0: which matter? The rustle of a warm bag of chips. The bite of salt and vinegary goodness. A seagull squawking.
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0: an unlikely collaboration between Maroon 5 and Kendrick Lamar. Don't want to know. And you're not getting any repeat songs all day up until 5. 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
3: I have said that twice. 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

You know, it's been 30 years since the peak of Britpop. Three whole decades, how crazy is that? So it deserves a celebration, and that is exactly what we're doing over on Absolute Radio. We're celebrating in spectacular fashion, it must be said. We're celebrating with Absolute Radio's Britpop Summer as part of this Britpop Anthems every day at 1pm, 7pm and 10pm. Not only that, Britpop tickets up for grabs all this week on the Dave Berry Breakfast Show. It's cast tickets that you could be winning thanks to 10 weeks of tickets. And this afternoon from 4 on home time, you could be winning tickets to see Mannix and Swayze.

0: Ed Sheeran, drunk. It's a Monday afternoon, Ed. Chill out. Mind you, it's gone midday. Coming up, we've got Bastille and Calvin Harris, both on the way straight after this.
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0: You could have a heck of a summer. £400,000 hitting your bank account. 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

Can't forget Calvin Harris, Blaine. And that is me all but done. Pleasure to be with you doing this repeat-free real music. I'm Ben Coley. It's Absolute Radio Dance. And I'm going to go. You got Olivia Jones up next. She continues the rest of the No Repeat Guarantee. And Bush and Richie are with you from 4 o'clock with tickets to Mannix and Suede. Thanks to 10 Weeks of Tickets. Neon Trees, Animal.

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0: the top stories this hour. We have a new Prime Minister. Andy Burnham's officially become Britain's Prime Minister after a meeting with the King. Earlier, Sir Keir Starmer formally resigned. In his final speech, he said his work is done.
1: The most humbling aspect of this job is the front row seat you get to witness the greatest things of this country in action.
0: The new Prime Minister's expected to tell us who'll be in his cabinet later today. A man's died after getting into difficulties in the water near Cullercoats Bay in North Tyneside. Another man was rescued and is in a serious but stable condition in hospital. And it's likely to take another couple of days for firefighters to properly dampen down the scene of a large fire in Edinburgh close to Arthur's Seat. The flames could be seen for miles around last night.
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0: This afternoon, mostly dry with some cloud and sunny spells around. Warm in the south, that's the latest. I'm Alex Richardson.

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1: And a very good afternoon. Shortly playing you an artist headlining Reading and Leeds this year. She's on after Jake Berg. This is Lightning Bolt.

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1: A knock at your door. The delivery guy carefully placing a parcel on your step. 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

0: Headlining Reading and Leeds this summer. Florence and the Machine, that is Hunger on Absolute Radio 10s. And last week, you could win your way into Leeds. Maybe, just maybe, there'll be another chance to win your way into that festival on 10 weeks of tickets. But now that we are into Britpop summer, it means you can win your way in to some Britpop legendary gigs. Manic Street Preachers and Suede on Home Time with Bush and Richie this afternoon.
1: I want to dance by water beneath the Mexican sky. 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

0: 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That is Noel Gallagher. We've got a recently married man in just a moment. In fact, videos of Matty Healy's stag do have been circulating on the internet. Luckily, nothing too embarrassing, just him joining a 1975 tribute band on stage.
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Sabian on Absolute Radio 10. I'm Olivia Jones, and if anybody was going to win apart from England for the World Cup, I'm glad it was Spain. Bearing in mind the behaviour of the Argentinian players on the pitch with England, it's difficult to show good sportsmanship when you see them lose, isn't it? Bearing in mind the fella that got sent off as well was the one that equalised against England in our game. Oh, sorry, have you got a go? Oh, that's such a shame. Well done, Spain. Let's get back to normality now, shall we? This is Linkin Park.

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0: 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But just imagine the holiday that you could have if you won this cash. Did you hear our winner on Friday, by the way? Shane, the lift engineer. Too many jokes, too little time about him being on the up. A massive amount of cash landed in his bank account on Friday afternoon. Could be you this Friday. Text the word win to 81215. 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

B.O.B. and Hayley Williams, Airplanes on Absolute Radio 10's, the soundtrack to my first ever holiday without my parents, which is why I think of Fantalimon, and Sunburn, which, by the way, I currently have. I went to my wedding over the weekend, sat out in the sunshine, couldn't be bothered to move, and now it hurts to wash my hair because of the very pink face that I have. In fact, yesterday I was so desperate, I put on burn gel, the stuff that you're meant to put on after you have an accident in the kitchen, put that on my face. It's very soothing. Sort of just want to dip my head in the sea. This is the XX and VCR. It's Absolute Radio 10s. Yeah.

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0: The top stories this hour. We have a new Prime Minister.
1: I will give this my all.
0: Speaking from Downing Street, Andy Burnham says he'll set out his plan for the country this summer.
1: I will bring forward a new plan for Britain, a 10-year plan. I believe we all want Britain to be wherever we're coming from.
0: He becomes the fifth Prime Minister in 4 years. Leaders from around the country have been having their say. DUP leader Gavin Robinson says he'd welcome a visit from the new Prime Minister.
2: I think a Prime Minister is always welcome in Northern Ireland. I think it would be good to have early engagement about some of the challenges that we face.
0: Elsewhere, detectives have until this evening to question a man on suspicion of murdering Anne Widdecombe. He was arrested in South Yorkshire over a week ago after the former MP was found dead at her home in Devon. And it's likely to take another couple of days for firefighters to properly dampen down the scene of a large fire at Arthur's Seat. The flames could be seen for miles around last night.
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0: This afternoon, mostly dry with some cloud and sunny spells around. Warm in the south, that's the latest. I'm Alex Richardson.

The noise that Tom O'Dell makes at the end of this record sounds a little bit like an owl. Is that worth sticking around for 4 minutes? I think so. Tom O'Dell. This is Another Love on Absolute Radio 10s.

where real music matters. It's Dermot Kennedy on Absolute Radio 10s. And it's moth season at the moment, isn't it? Forget stick season, it's moth season. If it's warm, you've got your window open, you've got your light on, they are coming in to say hi. And they are so dozy compared to the common fly. A fly will outwit you, right? They'll zoom around your head, rings around you. Whereas a moth's like, oh, where are we? What are we doing? Who am I? You can catch them fairly easily. Saying that, last night, I couldn't catch one. Had my headphones on because I was up late watching the football and got a text from my other half saying, what are you doing bashing around in there? Thought we were broken into.

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0: Coldplay on Absolute Radio 10s. Chris Martin's got a lot to answer for, isn't he? Kings of Leon coming up very shortly with Radioactive. £400,000 is up for grabs this week. £400,000 could be one text away. 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

Sims and Your Girlfriend on Absolute Radio 10s, and The Weeknd just got even funnier on Absolute Radio. Chris McCausland definitely settling in to his new gig on a Sunday morning. Both he and John Richardson, looking after your weekend wake up, and they're both massive football fans, so they were both a bit Eeyore about the football over the weekend, I think it's fair to describe. Just tiny little grey clouds above their heads. This weekend, they'll be back again. Find out more details

0: sheep bleating in distress. 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

0: The top story is this hour. Andy Burnham's been speaking for the first time as our new Prime Minister.
1: I have accepted His Majesty the King's invitation to form a government.
0: Earlier, he was welcomed by staff into Number 10. Our political correspondent Tom Claiborne's there.
2: The MP for Makerfield cut a cool and upbeat figure as he walked and shook hands with a crowd that stretched across the face of Number 10 and beyond.
1: I will give this my all.
2: Seemingly speaking without notes, he insists his government will be hitting the ground running with new policies coming as early as tomorrow.
1: That work starts now. I will soon go through that door behind me and issue my first instruction.
2: Andy Burnham's expected to unveil his top team in full by the end of the day.
0: An inquest into the death of former Conservative Minister Anne Widdecombe will open in Exeter tomorrow. Meanwhile, a man arrested on suspicion of her murder is still being questioned by police. And it's likely to take another couple of days for firefighters to properly dampen down the scene of a large fire in Edinburgh close to Arthur's Seat.
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0: This afternoon, mostly dry with some cloud and sunny spells around. Warm in the south, that's the latest. I'm Alex Richardson.

Radio 10. Got a tune on the way from Adele in just a moment that always makes me feel like I'm about to experience a curse from a Greek god. Rolling in the Deep on the way in 10 minutes. This is Royal Blood.

Mumford & Sons, Guiding Light on Absolute Radio 10's. I'm Olivia Jones, hope you're doing okay. Told you last week that I had to sit on my hands a little bit when I found out that my mates were not having a DJ for their wedding. Not because I wanted to do it, but that I was well aware that we might have to listen to The Killers' Mr. Brightside several times. I guessed four. Do you want to know how many times it came on over the weekend? We got to three. That's not bad as a prediction, right? Could go into the world of wedding DJ punditry. This is Hertz.

0: 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We are celebrating 30 years since the biggest year of Britpop. It was 1996. So many wonderful things happened, and one of the greatest architects on the way very shortly, Liam Gallagher, coming up.
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could have done with a bit of Gallagher swagger at the halftime show at the World Cup last night. I won't repeat what Wayne Rooney said, but I think it was fairly accurate, wasn't it? The assessment was. Should we get back to the football? 27 minutes at that halftime break. This is Sigma on Absolute Radio 10s.

0: So it was Shane, the lift engineer, that bagged himself a massive amount of cash on Friday. 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

That's it for me on Absolute Radio 10s, but Home Time with Bush and Richie on the way. 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It's also Britpop summer, which means you've got a chance to grab tickets to Manic Street Preachers and Suede this afternoon.

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9: Hi, Nan. We're having a brilliant time. We went to a theme park and the rides were awesome. We got money off the entry tickets, so Dad even bought us all an ice cream with a flake. 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Sammy went green after. 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Love, Leo.
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0: The top stories this hour. Andy Burnham's been outlining his priorities as the new Prime Minister. Our political correspondent Tom Claybourne spending the afternoon on Downing Street.
1: Andy Burnham spoke without a proper lectern and any notes to speak of when he promised to end rough sleeping and bring in fresh measures to tackle the cost of living.
2: I can do something to give people some breathing space now.
1: While also pledging to stick with Sir Keir Starmer's election-winning manifesto.
2: To meet our fiscal rules and to honour our commitments on defence to our international partners.
1: With MPs now off for the summer, Andy Burnham says he'll be touring the UK next month. Critics say he's so far escaped proper scrutiny.
0: Elsewhere in England, and Liverpool legend Kevin Keegan's died at the age of 75. In a statement, his family say he'd been battling cancer and was surrounded by his wife and daughters in his final moments. And it's likely to take another couple of days for firefighters to properly dampen down the scene of a large fire at Arthur's Seat. The flames could be seen for miles around.
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0: FIFA will investigate Argentina's behaviour after the final whistle of the World Cup final. Leandro Paredes was shown a red card for violent conduct after he grabbed and pushed Spanish players following their defeat. The whole Argentina squad turned their back on the trophy celebration. Aston Villa have completed the signing of midfielder João Gomes from Wolves. The Brazil international joins for a deal reported to be worth up to £38 million. And British athlete Josh Kerr says he was able to enjoy the last 110 metres on Saturday as he knew he'd broken the mile record. He's told Sky Sports News he needed to clear his head.
4: 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You know, no doubt is creeping into the mind.
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0: Cloudy in Scotland and parts of Northern Ireland, but dry and mostly clear elsewhere tonight. That's the latest. I'm Alex Richardson.
5: Let's not beat around the bush or the Richie.
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7: and run down the entire street with the wheelie bin
8: rattling behind me.
7: Get to the front. I said, but it's too late to be able to put this one in. The fellas that were doing the bins says, mate, the black bin van hasn't even been yet. So it hasn't even turned up.
5: Home time with Bush and Richie.

0: Yes, yes, welcome one and all. It's Home Time with Bush and Ritchie at the start of a brand new week of shows.
1: And a start of 32 days without football. But congratulations, Spain.
0: It's what they would have wanted. Yeah, the trophy's one thing, but I think they were waiting for this. Hey, fair play to Argentina for assembling such a dislikable group of people. All that while still leaving Garnacho at home. How did they manage to do that? Did you, like, have to, like, search far and wide to get all these people together?
1: I'd forgotten that Garnacho had not made the squad, yes.
0: He's like a nightmare, and he didn't even make it in. Fair play. What a national resource they have.
1: Rocco, my 8-year-old son, said, can I stay up for the World Cup final? And I thought to myself, well, he's not got school in the morning. You only get to see so many World Cup finals in your lifetime. So I was like, yeah, okay, that's fine. And he was still going at 11:15 last night, but what a waste of an evening for an 8-year-old that was.
0: I can imagine him glazing over, the poor kid.
1: The irony was, he enjoyed the halftime show, but I suppose it was kind of catering for 8-year-olds.
0: I imagine if you fell asleep, which would have been a thing, because it wasn't a great game last night, but woke up during the halftime show, maybe you kind of tricked yourself into thinking that you died and gone to purgatory. Because there's like Madonna driving out with Ronaldinho and Ronaldo in a buggy, then the Muppets come on, yep. Then Coldplay, and then Justin Bieber's there, also Shakira. It's generally like you might have died and passed over. It's the weirdest thing ever.
1: Not forgetting Ted Lasso and Coach Beard last night as well. But there is so much to talk about last night. But there is one particular part that we've not spoken about next. And I would like to take some time on it next.

0: Rest in peace, Kevin Keegan. You'll be hugely missed. This is Hometown with Bush and Richie on a Monday.
1: What a legend, yes.
0: God
1: legend.
0: Bless him.
1: King Kev. There was a fashion crime committed last night at the World Cup finals, and I think we have to talk about this. Gianni Infantino, yeah. And those white trainers he was wearing with his suit. That's a fashion crime in my book.
0: I saw him coming, because he came out from like the players' tunnel bit, and I could see him coming a mile off, because there was this glow of his two,
1: yeah.
0: And to stand out and look that bad against Trump is going some. He's done well there.
1: And also to be the worst dressed person, despite the fact that you've got Ronaldinho and Ronaldo coming yeah. out with Madonna in some kind of go-kart. It was so strange. We should, on this show, stand up against fashion crimes and list the top 10 fashion crimes. And I think Gianni has cast the first vote.
0: Well, I mean, yeah. I mean, I've been concerned for a little while, actually, about how big men's trousers have been getting. Some of the younger male producers here at this radio station are wearing trousers that look to me like some kind of like novelty thing.
1: Pantaloons.
0: There's no room for pantaloons in 2026.
1: Pantaloons is going on the list as well. So, fashion crimes, your opinion, please. What's going on the roll call? 8, 12, 15.
0: On Friday, we paid out a massive amount of cash to Shane. He's planning a holiday whilst he thinks what to do with all the cash. 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
19: It's busy on the M5 northbound side, junction 4 through to junction 3, with the recovery of a broken down lorry. It's very slow there with the lane closure. The M42 southbound's partially blocked by an obstruction, junction 3 through to 2, causing very slow traffic too. Busy on the M25 clockwise junction 17 and anti-clockwise junction 12, where there were broken down vehicles, and the M18 southbound's very slow, where there was a collision junction 2. The M11 northbound through Essex is partially blocked by a collision just after junction 5, causing a queue. I'm Nick Arkell.
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0: Hey, welcome to the Hometime Show. It's Absolute Radio. It's a Monday. We're into our final week of 10 weeks of tickets. You can win tickets to go and see the Mannix and Suede on this show after five.
1: Now, there was a lot to find odd about yesterday's halftime show at the World Cup final, but one of the things that we found quite offensive was the trainers with suit outfit that Gianni Infantino persists with.
0: Now, they were quite striking trainers. I couldn't see for sure, but I'm pretty sure they were Knicks.
1: So we are putting together today a list of the biggest fashion crimes in our Hometime opinion. 8-12-15, this text says, huge no for me, 50s plus men with beer bellies in cycling lycra. And I'm a cyclist myself, they say, and I've switched to baggy shirts and baggy shorts.
0: Sure though, we had to wear, we didn't wear lycra for our big bike rides, but we had to wear special padded trousers, didn't we?
1: We did, yes.
0: And there's something, it keeps you all together, though.
1: Exactly.
0: Spanx. Yeah. Spanx for the older men.
1: And also, with your cyclists, if you know that you've got a padded pair of shorts on, then you don't worry so much about everything else clinging on.
0: I'd love to have padded shorts for just day-to-day action. Yeah. You know, the new tube trains and the new trains, the seats are so painful,
1: aren't
0: they?
1: They are, yeah.
0: If you had padded lycra shorts,
1: it's a great idea.
0: Wouldn't even need to worry about it. This text here from Ollie says, actually from Brett driving home with Ollie, how about Liverpool's 1995 FA Cup suits? Now that was a crime, wasn't it? All in white, loads of lace, they look like vampires. And they played like them too.
1: Fashion crimes, please. 8-12-15.

0: Bush and Richie with Home Time on Absolute Radio, putting together a list of the ultimate fashion crimes after Gianni's suit and white trainers yesterday. Simon in Wolverhampton would like to put forward Crocs and socks, labelling them a disgrace.
1: That's been Crocs bad enough. Crocs is bad enough, but Chuck's got socks in the mix. Come on now.
0: I love a pair of Crocs.
1: Crocs is, well, it's not fine because the holes are where your soul seeps out. Isn't that the phrase? But you would you ever mix them with socks? I mean, that is like getting transferred between two American prisons type thing, isn't it?
0: No, I don't do Crocs and socks.
1: He's not a madman. 8, 12, 15, keep those fashion crimes coming in. I tell you what, though, Britpop Summer has well and truly landed here on Absolute Radio. We've got some great stuff planned for you over the next few weeks, celebrating, in our opinion, one of the greatest years ever of music. So do us a favour. We want to know your memories of the year 1996. What were you up to during 96? What gigs were you going to? What was happening in your life? What were you into? What did 1996 mean to you? Just send us a little message now. Got a bit of a plan of something we want to do with it. It's 8 12 15, or you can email us, hometime@absoluteradio.com.
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21: Hi, Nan. 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
7: The A1 near to Tuxford is closed by a collision. Both sides are affected by that one, causing big delays. In Selby Road, the A19 at Whitley, that's also closed by a collision heading through North Yorkshire. The M5 northbound's very slow, where recovery of a broken down lorry's really slowed things down. It's been moved, but junction 4 through to 3, still busy. And the M11 northbound, if you're heading through Essex in particular, the M11 northbound, just after junction 5 for Loughton, there's a collision partially blocking the northbound motorway. The queue, though, is back to junction 4 with the North Circular. I'm Nick Arkell.
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0: He predicted a riot, and now he's predicting your Sunday night soundtrack. Ricky Wilson. He's in the Kaiser Chiefs, in case you didn't already know.
1: Ricky Wilson here. Join me on Sunday nights from 10 for some great tunes and some average chat. Now, where's that button that makes my chair do that spinny thing?

0: Taking the edge off Monday with some great tunes. It's Home Time with Bush and Richie here on Absolute Radio.
1: We're adding to the list of fashion crimes after Gianni Infantino's suit and white trainers affair last night at the World Cup final. What are you putting on the list?
0: Keep your text coming in, 8-12-15. Ryan from Scotland says, big fashion crime for me has got to be if you wear white socks, don't wear black socks. You have to wear white socks, man. I'm not sure about that. I remember at school, if you had black shiny shoes on with white socks, you'd be like, all right, Michael Jackson.
1: I would agree, because you know then you've got like the black school trousers and it just looks horrific.
0: It makes you look like you're going to moonwalk.
1: Disney T-shirts, says Helen from Sandbach. Disney T-shirts, especially Bambi ones, that's just a no-go.
0: Really? Yeah, I don't know. Maybe. I'm not too sure.
1: And then Intel here...

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1: Hello, it's Ben Burrell here. Dave Berry is back on The Breakfast Show. And when he returns, curiously, we're into week 13 of 10 Weeks of Tickets. And you can win your way in to cast.

0: That's it for Yellow Repeat Guarantee. It's home time with Bush and Ritchie on Absolute Radio. One final fashion crime. Dazza says, a football shirt with your own name and age.
1: Whoa.
0: Now, when does that stop being a crime? Because I do have one that says First 34 on the back.
1: Do you really?
0: No.
1: Oh, I fell for that, didn't I? I absolutely walked into it, and it's Monday.
0: It's going to be a long week.
1: It really is going to be a long week. But what will take the edge off that is an amazing bit of news that we have for you about Britpop Summer, which has landed here on Absolute Radio. Unexpectedly, we've been given some budget to do something very fun with Britpop Summer, involving you guys and something that marks, say, special moments or locations in your life. We'll reveal all next.
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0: The top story is this hour. The UK has its fifth new Prime Minister in 4 years. Not holding back, Andy Burnham's already sacked Rachel Reeves as Chancellor. Our political correspondent Tom Claiborne's on Downing Street.
1: The former Mayor of Greater Manchester says the task of his government is crystal clear.
2: I know people at home are fed up with politics. We have not been good enough.
1: But what he's calling a 10-year plan won't be carried out by Rachel Reeves, former Deputy Prime Minister David Lammy, or once Housing Secretary Steve Reid, just three of Starmer's cabinet who have been sacked from their roles in the past hour. But Reform's Robert Jenrick says more than a personnel change is needed here.
3: If he does want to bring about major change, if he wants to increase people's taxes, call a general election.
1: It's expected that Andy Burnham will unveil his new look cabinet in full by the end of the day.
0: Former England and Newcastle manager Kevin Keegan has died, aged 75. It was announced last month he'd been diagnosed with stage 4 cancer. I'll bring you more in the sport. And people are still being advised to avoid the area around Arthur's Seat after a large grass fire broke out in Edinburgh. The flames could be seen for miles around last night.
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0: We've been speaking to football fans gathering in Newcastle following the news that Kevin Keegan's died.
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7: He's one of the best managers they've had.
0: His family have called him a much-loved husband, father and grandfather. FIFA are investigating Argentina's behaviour after their World Cup final defeat to Spain. South American football journalist Nathan Joyce tells Sky Sports News a lot of the reaction was frustration.
8: This reaction from Argentina, not justifying it at all, and there'll be consequences for that. But look, this is the World Cup final after all, and Argentina are a very passionate group of players.
0: And Aston Villa have completed the signing of midfielder João Gomes from Wolves.
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0: Cloudy in Scotland and parts of Northern Ireland, but dry and mostly clear elsewhere tonight. That's the latest. I'm Alex Richardson.
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0: Drive Time with Bush and Richie. Final week of 10 weeks of tickets. Manic Street Preachers and Suede. You could be off to see them very soon.
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3: That's right, we are celebrating a Britpop summer here on Absolute Radio, an incredible era of music. And it's kind of like a comfort blanket, it's a simpler time. I think the country was a bit more at ease with itself. Life hadn't got so complicated, put it that way. We want to mark the incredible life moments that we've all had back then. And we've been given some surprise budget for some alternative Britpop plaques. Mm. Now, Richie and I, the Home Time Show, we're the plaque guys.
4: We
3: did the blue plaque when Absolute Radio, the radio station, moved from our previous home at Golden Square in Soho, which got stolen within a couple of weeks. But hey, the thought was there. So we wanted you guys to tell us about something that's happened in your life, a location or a thing in the era of Britpop. And we'll by getting in touch with us, 8, 12, 15, you'll be in with a chance of us maybe making you a plaque for that incredible moment. And it might be something as simple as, like, breaking down in a car on the way to an amazing gig that maybe you managed to sneak in at the end, but it stayed with you for the rest of your life. What would your kind of Britpop plaque be?
4: Britpop for me, sadly, most of Britpop, I'm pictured with bleached hair.
3: Oh, wow.
4: Yeah. So I think I would want a plaque put up at the campus supermarket at Bournemouth University where I bought the peroxide for...

0: shorts said bleached hair, which was bleached in time to see Dodgy at university.
1: Oh, wow.
0: Which was pretty cool during the student union. But that's where it started for me. That was what my look was for Britpop, was bleached hair. And I bought that peroxide at the campus supermarket.
1: This shows simpler times, though, because, you know, back then you were doing getting your hair done. If you went to go and do that now, you'd have MI5 arresting you outside. For me, I mean, 1993, we went to two Reading festivals back to back, and they were brilliant. They had like Blur and Cud and Gene and all my favourite bands, whatever. But me and my group of friends didn't eat properly at all for literally 3 days. It was an absolute shambles of cooking, etc. And I remember my mum picking us up the way like someone might get medevaced on a helicopter from a Vietnam War movie. And she picked me and my brother, my mate Jeff and mate Stuart up, and she took us unexpectedly to a little chef near Reading.
0: Yeah.
1: And then we would just eat, like, we're allowed to feast for the first time in ages.
0: Amazing.
1: So I don't know if that little chef's still going there on the M4 or whatever. I think the plaque should go there.
0: Yes.
1: Let us know what location or thing in the era of Britpop would be a big thing for you, and you never know, it might end up being a plaque here on the Home Time Show. It's 8:12:15. Absolutely.

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14: The M25 is stopped by a multi-vehicle collision, junction 24 to 25. Very busy queuing on the approach. And the M25 also busy junction 28 with exit slip road at that point, partially blocked by a collision, causing a queue as well. And it's also queuing junction 4 through to 5, where there was an incident earlier. The A1M southbound is busy. Junction 35, a lorry's broken down on the exit slip road, only partially blocked but causing a queue. The A1's closed on both sides near Tuxford, though, with a collision. I'm Nick Arkell.
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2: So to celebrate Britpop Summer, we've unexpectedly come into a bit of show budget. We're going to use them to make alternative Britpop plaques. So if there's a thing or a moment in your life from the Britpop era that deserves being marked with a plaque, tell us about it starting the show, and it might happen.
0: Wayne says, in 1996, I was gutting a house in Richmond, in London.
2: Right.
0: I managed to get a ticket for Oasis, you know, the show. I was 21, I got back home at about 6 in the morning, worth every moment, still got the ticket, and my pit wristband. I'd like my plaque in Richmond High Street, because that's where I used to go for chips at lunchtime whilst I was gutting said house.
2: I love that. It's just little, tiny, slightly insignificant location that means a huge amount to someone's life.
0: Exactly.
2: Hi, guys. For a year between 95 and 96, I spent the time with a beautiful Kent girl at work. She broke my heart, but I deserved it. Anything by Pulp, Blur or Oasis always reminds me of her, and 30 years later, it still brings it all back. That's from Jimmy. He would like the plaque to put on the wall outside where they had a flat together.
0: That's amazing and also quite sad.
2: He's healing, he's getting over it.
0: Kathy says, does meeting my future husband count as memorable? He is still here. He's not under the patio yet.
2: I kind of watched this space, yeah. I think, on that a little bit. Tell us about the moment in time or a location that means a lot to you from the Britpop era, and it could make its way into a Home Time plaque. 8, 12, 15, tell us. Absolute

0: 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It was almost
1: home time, Monday evening, Absolute Radio. It's Bush and Richie, and it's time for this.
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3: So we found a few more tickets down the side of the sofa, which means that 10 weeks of tickets is now in week 13. So for one final week, every single day on The Breakfast Show and here on Home Time, you can win tickets to the very best in live music. And as we are celebrating Britpop summer on Absolute Radio, that's why we're giving you the chance to win your way to the mighty Manic Street Preachers and Suede joint tour. Today, a pair of tickets for Glasgow's Ovo Hydro on the 28th of October. And to win these tickets, you just need to play a little game that we spent a long time coming up with called...
1: Manic or suede. That's the first time we've heard that in all its glory.
3: If that was a dish in a restaurant, I'd send it back.
1: Oh, dear.
3: Dearie me.
1: So... Manics or suede, all you have to do is to tell us whether the following fact is true of Manics or suede. Here's your fact. So bad. Which band has a band member whose brother is Richard Osman? Is it Manics or suede? If you think you know the answer and want to win your way to Manix and Suede in Glasgow, call right now 0330 123 1215. That's 0330 123 1215. The time now is the end of our career. No, sorry, 5:38. In 5 minutes' time, the lines will close at 5:43, and all your T's and C's are online.
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6: Absolute Radio 10's travel. Delays remain on the M77 northbound side near to Glasgow. Junction 2 through to 1, there was a collision. It's been moved. All lanes are open, but residual delays remain. The A1M southbound's busy where there was a broken down lorry. Junction 37 to 35. And the A1 near Tuxford further south, that's closed on both sides by a collision between an HGV and motorcycle. The M25 clockwise, it's queuing in a few places where there were incidents. Junction 4 through to 5, junction 24 to 25, and also at junction 28. I'm Nick Archer.
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0: He predicted a riot, and now he's predicting your Sunday night soundtrack. Ricky Wilson. He's in the Kaiser Chiefs, in case you didn't already know.
1: Ricky Wilson here. Join me on Sunday nights from 10 for some great tunes and some average chat. Now, where's that button that makes my chair do that spinny thing?

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2: 10 weeks of tickets.
0: Who'd have thunk it? 13 weeks now we're on for 10 weeks of tickets. Today, your chance to win your way to see the Manic Street Preachers and Suede at Glasgow's OVO Hydro on the 28th of October. In honour of those two great bands, we've come up with a little competition. We've sung the song for it, which we're gonna take back to the drawing board and work on a little bit more. But this is what we've got so far.
2: Manic or suede.
0: That is honestly one of the worst things I've ever heard in my life.
3: I've got a feeling, I don't want to cause tension in the studio.
0: No.
3: I feel a little bit that you and I have been stitched up somewhat.
0: Yeah.
3: By our producer.
0: Because when we sang that and recorded it, we both looked at each other in a kind of like, that was one take.
3: We've nailed it in that first take, yeah.
0: And as you can hear, we definitely haven't nailed that. We've nailed something.
3: Anyway. Let's move on. Hoping to win the tickets today is Jules. How are you, Jules?
4: Hi, guys.
0: Jules, can you let us know what you think of our singing there? Did you like that? You enjoy it?
4: It was decidedly average.
0: Okay, fair enough.
3: Right, Simon Cowell.
0: A leveller. But she's right.
3: She is.
0: She's right.
3: Now, Jules, we asked you which band has a band member whose brother is Richmond Osmond.
0: There's a lot to work on for tomorrow.
3: It really is. Now, was it the Manics or Suede?
4: It's Suede.
3: Jules, congratulations. A pair of tickets to see the Manic Street Preachers and Suede at Glasgow's OVO Hydro are yours.
4: Oh, fantastic. Thanks a lot, guys.
0: I believe it's the bass player from Suede. His brother is Richard Osmond. What about that?
3: Richmond Osmond.
0: Richmond Osmond. My favourite type of sausage. Jules, we're going to leave you. Love you and leave you, because this is...
4: Cheers.
0: We just need to get a song. And yeah, she's going.
3: Yeah, I would go.
0: And look, if you missed that today, we've got another chance to win your way to see the Manics and Suede here on Home Time, while Dave Berry is giving away cast tickets on Absolute Radio's Britpop Summer.
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1: A couple of people asking to have it as a ringtone, our singing there. 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

0: The top stories this hour, the UK has a new Prime Minister. We've been finding out what you think.
1: He seems like a nice man from what I've seen from his campaigns up in Manchester. It was a bit of a shame that Keir Starmer went. He seemed all right.
2: I feel like he's got quite a different take on things, so I'm interested.
3: It's a shame that it's not lasted so long for Keir and that we need some stability. Well, hopefully Andy Byrne will bring that.
0: Andy Burnham's been setting out his plans today. Rachel Reeves has resigned as Chancellor, saying the economy's stronger, fairer and more resilient because of the choices her Treasury Department made. David Lammy's also stood down as Deputy PM. People are still being advised to avoid the area around Arthur's Seat in Edinburgh after a large grass fire. The flames could be seen for miles around. And he's a football icon. We've heard today that Kevin Keegan has died. He was manager at Newcastle twice, where we spoke to fans.
4: He's a player and manager that will be sadly missed, you know. What he done for Newcastle, nobody else has ever really done.
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0: FIFA are investigating Argentina's behaviour after the World Cup final defeat. South American football journalist Nathan Joyce tells Sky Sports News a lot of the reaction was frustration at their performance.
6: I think emotions were incredibly high, which is why that we saw this reaction from Argentina, not justifying it at all, and there'll be consequences for that. But look, this is the World Cup final after all, and Argentina are a very passionate group of players.
0: Aston Villa have completed the signing of João Gomes from Wolves. He joins for a deal reported to be worth up to £38 million. And British athlete Josh Kerr says he was able to enjoy the last 110 metres on Saturday as he knew he'd broken the mile record. He stormed to victory in 3 minutes 42.66 seconds to surpass the mark set in 1999.
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0: Cloudy in Scotland and parts of Northern Ireland, but dry and mostly clear elsewhere tonight. That's the latest. I'm Alex Richardson.
7: We're forecasting persistent drivel.
8: The steward goes, first thing I'm going to have to do, I'm afraid, is take that off you.
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0: Now, we're sure that you all know that Home Time here on Absolute Radio, Bush and Richie, we are known as the Plaque People after we moved out of Golden Square to our brand new studios here. And we put up a blue plaque on the outside of the building. Didn't last for long, but we put one up there commemorating everything we'd done in Golden Square.
3: Well, Joe, we've had a few people send in photos tonight. They went and got their photos taken alongside our blue plaque before it got stolen. Which is a nice thing.
0: Which is a lovely thing. And maybe what you'll want to do is go and take pictures by our alternative Britpop locations, because we've got a new series of plaques that we've got funding for that we're going to put up. But they've got to be locations that mean something to you for Britpop.
3: And there's so many different types of locations with so many different types of associations for people. Nick from my neck of the woods, Leon C, says, plaque at Cliffs Pavilion in Southend for me, April 19th. 1995, I had tickets for the filming of Live by the Sea. Oasis in their prime and numerous takes of Rock and Roll Star. It was an amazing night.
0: That's got great pedigree, that suggestion.
3: Look at Nick making it all about himself.
0: Then there's this message. I remember working in a petrol station. Wonderwall came on the radio. We and all of the customers all started singing it. It was an amazing moment. Quite reserved and quite quiet. And then my boss ended with, "You're my one and all," because he didn't really know the song by then.
3: Oh, that's just ruined it. He's ruined the moment, isn't it?
0: It's disgusting.
3: But you think about the banality of walking around a, you know, service station or whatever. If you saw a blue plaque like that, which had a little interesting fact about someone that took place, that would give you a little spring in your step.
0: So, where do you think needs a plaque? What means something to you in the world of Britpop? Let us know. Pop us a text, 81215.
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8: The M1 is stopped to move an instance and obstruction junction 21 to 20 near Leicester, completely stopped for southbound traffic on the M1. The M4 is stopped as well coming out of London, queuing with a multi-vehicle collision at junction 4B as it crosses the M25. The queue's from junction 4 for Heathrow. And further along, three lanes are closed, junction 10 as well near Wokingham and Bracknell. Three lanes closed there for recovery of a collision. M25 clockwise busy where there was a broken down van, junction 24 through to 25. And I'm Nick Arkell.
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0: Still laughing at Argentina from last night. It's Home Time with Bush and Richie.
1: Greatest indie era of all time.
2: We are celebrating the greatest indie era of all time, and we're making sure that it will be remembered for all time by making sure that the places during Britpop that were iconic for you are recognised with plaques.
0: What we should do as well is we should have a plaque in the room where our boss told us that there's some actual show budget for us to use. Because you want to commemorate that as well,
2: yes,
0: wouldn't you?
2: Yeah, rare occasions.
0: This is where Bush and Richie found out. But yeah, we've been loving your messages so far on the show this evening. Let's go to the phones. Natalie's on the line with a Northampton-based Britpop plaque location. Where does it have to be, Natalie?
3: Well, I think it's going to have to be around near the Roadmender, the venue.
2: Oh, right, okay. Venue. The Roadmender venue in Northampton. So why is that particularly special for you?
3: Because that is where I saw Blur when I was about 17. And I'm now 50, so that just shows how long ago it was.
0: Okay.
3: And it was a very small gig. There wasn't overly too many people there. It was probably only a few hundred. And I was at the front. And he was there topless with his beads around his neck. And, of course, being a young, impressionable female, I couldn't help myself. I just reached up my hand and tore them from his neck.
0: Wow, so Damon Albarn, leans over with his beads on and you can't resist pulling them off him.
3: Exactly. That's exactly what happened. And he took a minute and then he kind of put his hand to his neck, completely shocked. And then he realised what had happened and he actually stopped the gig, completely stopped it, until I gave them back. And I had all these kind of... I had, like, these big, burly security people saying, no, you've got to give them back. And the funny thing was, and I've only just realised, I think I made a mistake here, because everyone was calling at him, shouting, thief, thief, and I thought they were calling him a thief,
0: right,
3: wanting them back. But I think, actually, they were calling me a thief.
0: Having interviewed Damon a couple of times, I can absolutely see that happening, in terms of him stopping a gig to want his beads back.
3: Yeah, he did. It was crazy. And so, of course, I did have to give them back, but they were all, like, ripped to shreds by then. And so I kind of just gave him this little handful of beads back in his hand. And then it was only later that I probably thought, actually, they were probably quite sentimental to him. But at the time, I just thought it was amazing.
2: Well, it's a great story and a great venue up for consideration. There could be a plaque up on a wall by the Roadmender pub saying this is where Natalie took Damon's beads.
0: It sounds a bit weird, doesn't it?
3: Oh, yeah, actually, it does, doesn't it? Yeah.
0: Hey, it's weird.
3: That would be amazing.
0: Wouldn't it? It's weird that didn't make it into the Blur documentary. They've missed a trick there.
3: Well, do you know what? Often friends have tried to find out if it's ever been mentioned or something, but as far as I know, it's probably something he just wanted to forget, really. If he ever listens, I'd like to apologise to him as well, because I do feel very bad about it.
0: Oh, that's good. So maybe one of our plaques could be top of mending wounds that haven't been kind of talked through yet.
3: Yeah, that's it. Yeah.

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16: The M4's busy westbound side. There was an incident coming out of London, Junction 4B. That's been moved, but the queue remains. Further along, Junction 10, they're still recovering a collision. Three lanes are closed by that one near to Wokingham and Bracknell through Berkshire. The M25 anti-clockwise is affected by a broke down vehicle. It's only just come into us. Traffic's okay, but be careful. Junction 24. It looks like the lane one closure might be lifted soon, though. The M1 southbound, that's busy. Junction 21 to 20 near Leicester with an obstruction. The motorway is partially blocked. I'm Nick Arkell.
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0: He predicted a riot, and now he's predicting your Sunday night soundtrack. Ricky Wilson. He's in the Kaiser Chiefs, in case you didn't already know.
1: Ricky Wilson here. Join me on Sunday nights from 10 for some great tunes and some average chat. Now, where's that button that makes my chair do that spinny thing?

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1: So there's still a lot to unpack from last night's World Cup final, isn't there? We spent the first hour of the show talking about Infantino's trainers, which sounds like a new band you might hear on Daniel Perry's show. But let's not forget the halftime show, which was just so mind-boggling. Oh. I still haven't really processed it yet. The bit that obviously a lot of people are talking about, and we were sending photos of it to each other, was Madonna on a buggy being driven by Ronaldinho and Ronaldo. Into the centre of the pitch. The weirdest thing in the world. Ronaldo, bless him, looking like Bingo from Banana Splits with the teeth and the glasses or whatever. But it's given rise to a little thing on Twitter that's going on at the moment where asking people what's the strangest thing that's happened to you in a car. So, because that's kind of quite a weird thing, right? Rickster says, not to me, but happened to my close friends at the Spiral Tribe rave in 1992. get a plaque up there.
2: Yeah.
1: In a field somewhere, they fell asleep in their car after the festival with the windows wound down, and they woke up to a snuffling or snorting noise to find a horse had poked his head into their car.
2: That's amazing.
1: Weird thing in a car.
3: Steve says, three successive Octobers, I was a passenger in a car on the way home from work that was involved in an accident. Needless to say, I drove myself the last one.
1: It's the least he could have done.

0: We have to go because that is the end of Home Time for tonight. It's Bush and Richie, Absolute Radio. Where was the peak of tonight's show? And there could be a plaque up on a wall by the Roadmender pub saying this is where Natalie took Damon's beads.
1: Sounds a bit weird, doesn't it? Honestly clutched me pearls when he said that. I thought our producer was going to put that flipping Mannix or Suede Beds song in there, and I'm glad he didn't. If you want to hear the reworked version of that, make sure you listen tomorrow to this show. We'll see you there. Oh, here we go.
0: Oh,
1: thank you.
2: With Bush and Richie.
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0: The top stories this hour. Andy Burnham's made his first major appointment as our new Prime Minister. John Healey has been named the new Chancellor. Rachel Reeves announced she won't continue as Chancellor, saying it was the privilege of her life to serve in the Treasury. Our political correspondent Tom Claybourne spent the day on Downing Street.
1: It's been 6 hours since Andy Burnham took over as Prime Minister.
2: I will give this my all, and I ask you all to pull with me.
1: The former mayor of Greater Manchester says his team will be focusing on tackling the cost of living and ending rough sleeping. Robert Jenrick of Reform says systemic change is needed.
3: If he does want to bring about major change, if he wants to increase people's taxes, call a general election.
1: Andy Burnham's New Look cabinet will meet for the first time at 12:30 tomorrow.
0: Former England captain and manager Kevin Keegan's died at the age of 75. One of English football's most decorated players, he enjoyed spells at Liverpool and Scunthorpe. He later went on to manage a number of clubs, including Newcastle, where we've been speaking to fans.
4: Kevin Keegan is somebody who's kind of etched on the psyche of Newcastle.
5: Came across as like a really nice person.
0: And the first full trailer for Avengers Doomsday has been released online today. It shows Robert Downey Jr. as Dr. Doom.
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0: FIFA will investigate Argentina's behaviour after the final whistle of the World Cup final. Leandro Paredes was shown a red card for violent conduct after he grabbed and pushed Spanish players following their defeat. The whole Argentina squad turned their back on the trophy celebration. Aston Villa have completed the signing of midfielder João Gomes from Wolves. The Brazil international joins for a deal reported to be worth up to £38 million. And British athlete Josh Kerr says he was able to enjoy the last 110 metres on Saturday as he knew he'd broken the mile record. He's told Sky Sports News he needed to clear his head.
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0: Cloudy in Scotland and parts of Northern Ireland, but dry and mostly clear elsewhere tonight. That's the latest. I'm Alex Richardson.

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0: news this hour. A 28-year-old man's been charged with the murder of former MP Anne Widdecombe. She was found at her home on Dartmoor earlier this month after suffering serious injuries. Joshua Kerry, who's from Rotherham, will appear in court tomorrow. Head of National Counter-Terrorism Policing, Assistant Commissioner Lawrence Taylor, says they're still trying to establish what happened.
1: Determining the motivation, including any possible political motivation, remains an active avenue of investigation for our detectives. And as with all murder investigations, understanding the why is a key part of our inquiries.
0: Police say they've had over 800 lines of inquiry over the last week. Andy Burnham's been busy appointing his top team as Britain's Prime Minister. John Healey's the country's new Chancellor, while Ed Miliband becomes Foreign Secretary and Shabana Mahmood stays on in her home brief. David Lammy's no longer Deputy PM. The UK's fifth Prime Minister in 4 years is promising to tackle the cost of living, end homelessness and build more council homes.
2: I know people at home are fed up with politics. I hear you. We have not been good enough. And we need to be better. We will be. We will make this moment a circuit breaker for Britain.
0: And Newcastle fans are laying flowers outside St James's Park following the death of Kevin Keegan. The former England boss was 75. He captained and managed his country and was in charge of the North East club in the 90s. Former Newcastle striker Mickey Quinn's been remembering his friend.
3: As a Liverpool fan growing up in the 70s, I idolised him. And then we were on the after-dinner circuit a few times. As a man, he had time for everyone, and he'd speak to everyone individually, sign an autograph. He was a proper, proper fella.
0: Newcastle say he was the beating heart for generations. From Sky News, I'm Faye De Silva.

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0: stories this hour. Police say they're still trying to work out the motive for Anne Widdicombe's death. A man's now been charged with murder. 28-year-old Joshua Kerry from Rotherham is accused of killing the former MP at her home on Dartmoor nearly 2 weeks ago. Andy Burnham's named the most senior members of his cabinet after walking into Downing Street as Prime Minister. John Healey becomes Chancellor, Ed Miliband is the Foreign Secretary, while Shabana Mahmood stays on as Home Secretary. Yvette Cooper moves to Health. Mr Burnham's promised to change politics as he got the keys to Number 10 earlier, setting out his top priority.
1: That work starts now. I will soon go through that door behind me and issue my first instruction: to end rough sleeping in our country.
0: He's also pledged to give the public breathing room over the cost of living. Meanwhile, his predecessor, Sir Keir Starmer, delivered his final speech as Prime Minister outside Downing Street.
2: The most humbling aspect of this job is the front row seat you get to witness the greatest things of this country in action. To see every day immeasurable acts of resolve, grit, decency and compassion.
0: Critics claim Mr Burnham's entering office without a clear plan. And Newcastle legend Alan Shearer has paid tribute to his hero, manager and friend following the death of Kevin Keegan, aged 75. As well as being a player at St James's Park, he managed the North East club twice. Keegan was always happy to interact with the fans, even when they were disappointed at the sale of leading goalscorer Andy Cole to Manchester United in 1995.
3: If it doesn't work, you know, I know what the implications are.
4: If I make a mess of it, you chant, need a goal. You know I'm a goal. But I understand your problems. Leave it with us.
0: The former England boss had been fighting stage 4 cancer. From Sky News, I'm Fader Silver.

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1: 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Or barely awake. Paddle to the metal. Oh, man. I should do this for a living.
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0: Top stories this hour. Andy Burnham's entry into number 10 sees the making of a new top team. Just recently, Angela Rayner was appointed Housing Secretary, a role once held under Sir Keir Starmer's leadership. Lucy Powell's now in Education and John Healey replaces Rachel Reeves as Chancellor. In his first speech as Prime Minister, Andy Burnham's promised change while acknowledging a dissatisfaction among the British public.
1: I know people at home are fed up with politics. I hear you. We have not been good enough and we need to be better. We will be. We will make this moment a circuit breaker for Britain.
0: Standing outside his new home on Downing Street, the UK's 7th PM in a decade announced his first instruction is to end rough sleeping. He's also promising to tackle the cost of living, but the Makerfield MPs also warned the changes can't be done overnight and will unveil a 10-year plan later this year. Earlier, his predecessor, Sir Keir Starmer, declared his work is done as he delivered his final speech as PM, referencing unity.
2: Our enemies will stop at nothing to divide us. It is vital that we remember the greatness of the Britain all around us, that we can change our country for the better, and we can unite different people under our common flag if we don't succumb to that division.
0: Elsewhere, a man's been charged with the murder of former MP Anne Widdecombe. She was found at her home on Dartmoor earlier this month. 28-year-old Joshua Kerry from Rotherham will appear in court tomorrow. Assistant Commissioner Lawrence Taylor's head of National Counter-Terrorism Policing.
3: Determining the motivation, including any possible political motivation, remains an active avenue of investigation for our detectives. And as with all murder investigations, understanding the why is a key part of our inquiries.
0: And former England manager and captain Kevin Keegan has died aged 75. The two-time Ballon d'Or winner was fighting cancer. From Sky News, I'm

0: sounds which matter.
1: Clocking in at the gym.
2: Good for you.
1: Adding a couple more plates onto the bench press bar. Your escort to A&E for oh so many multiple torn muscles.
0: And real music.
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1: Hello, it's Ben Burrell here. Dave Berry is back on The Breakfast Show. And when he returns, curiously, we're into week 13 of 10 Weeks of Tickets. And you can win your way into cast.

0: gotta hold on. You gotta hold on.
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2: A child's birthday balloon bursting. The resulting tears. Oh dear.

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0: top stories this hour. Andy Burnham has been assembling his new cabinet after becoming Britain's fifth Prime Minister in 4 years. John Healey has been appointed Chancellor, replacing Rachel Reeves. He's promising to deliver fiscal credibility while meeting defence commitments in a more dangerous world.
1: Just great to be back in the Treasury after nearly 20 years, and just a huge honour to be here as Chancellor. I want to first thank my predecessor, our previous Chancellor, Rachel Reeves, for all the service she's given this country.
0: Ed Miliband is the new Foreign Secretary, while David Lammy has left his roles as Justice Secretary and Deputy Prime Minister. In his first speech outside Number 10, Mr Burnham said his first priority is ending rough sleeping while promising action on the cost of living and shifting power out of Whitehall. He says change won't happen overnight and has promised to set out a 10-year plan later this year. Earlier, Sir Keir Starmer said his work is done as he delivered his final speech before leaving Downing Street. A man's been charged with the murder of former Conservative Minister Anne Widdecombe. 28-year-old Joshua Kerry from Rotherham will appear in court tomorrow after Widdecombe was found dead at her home on Dartmoor earlier this month. Newcastle United fans have laid flowers outside St James's Park following the death of Kevin Keegan. The former England manager and Newcastle player and boss has died at the age of 75 after battling stage 4 cancer. Former Newcastle striker Mickey Quinns paid tribute to his friend.
2: As a Liverpool fan growing up in the 70s, I idolised him. And then we were on the after-dinner circuit a few times. As a man, he had time for everyone, and he'd speak to everyone individually, sign an autograph. He was a proper, proper fella.
0: And controversial influencer Andrew Tate and his brother Tristan have appeared in a federal courtroom in Miami. It marks the beginning of extradition proceedings to the UK over new charges, including rape and sex trafficking. From Sky News, I'm Daisy Steele.

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0: 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The rustle of a warm bag of chips. 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A seagull squawking.
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0: top stories this hour. Andy Burnham's been putting the finishing touches to his new cabinet after taking office as Britain's fifth Prime Minister in 4 years. John Healey has replaced Rachel Reeves as Chancellor, while Ed Miliband becomes Foreign Secretary, Angela Rayner returns as Housing Secretary, Shabana Mahmood remains Home Secretary, and Wes Streeting takes over at Defence. In his first address outside Number 10, Burnham pledged to end rough sleeping, ease the cost of living, and move power out of Whitehall.
1: That work starts now. I will soon go through that door behind me and issue my first instruction to end rough sleeping in our country.
0: He acknowledged change would take time, promising a 10-year plan later this year. Earlier, Sir Keir Starmer said his work is done as he delivered his farewell speech before leaving Downing Street. A man's been charged with the murder of Anne Widdecombe. The former Conservative MP was found at her home on Dartmoor earlier this month. 28-year-old Joshua Kerry from Rotherham will appear in court later today. Former England manager and captain Kevin Keegan has died, aged 75. The two-time Ballon d'Or winner announced last month he'd been diagnosed with stage 4 cancer. He enjoyed an illustrious playing career with Liverpool and Newcastle and had two spells in charge at St James's Park. With Newcastle and Manchester United battling for the 1995 Premier League title, Keegan reacted angrily to comments made by Alex Ferguson. His rant on Sky Sports was cemented in top-flight folklore.
2: You can tell him now, I've been watching it, we're still fighting for this title and he's got to go to Middlesbrough and get something, and I'll tell you honestly, I will love it if we beat them. Love it.
0: Controversial influencer Andrew Tate and his brother Tristan have appeared in court in Florida after the UK requested their extradition to face new charges, including rape and human trafficking. The pair deny all wrongdoing. From Sky News, I'm Daisy Steele.

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14: I'm prepping for when I'm running my own company.
15: A coach's influence goes beyond the pitch. That's why Chase Bank has funded over 6,000 grassroots coaching qualifications. Search Chase.

0: The top stories this hour. The new Chancellor says helping families with the cost of living is the government's immediate priority as Andy Burnham's new cabinet gets to work.
1: The Prime Minister and I have talked about how we will work in lockstep to meet the fiscal rules with a buffer against uncertainty and how we'll make life more affordable for working people right across the UK.
0: John Healey has replaced Rachel Reeves as Chancellor. Ed Miliband has become Foreign Secretary. Angela Rayner returns as Housing Secretary. Shabana Mahmood remains Home Secretary. And Wes Streeting is the new Defence Secretary. The new Prime Minister has promised to unveil his first cost of living measures today as part of what he calls a circuit breaker for Britain. An inquest into the death of Anne Widdecombe will open in Exeter this morning. The former Conservative minister, who later joined Reform, was found dead at her home on Dartmoor earlier this month. Yesterday, a 28-year-old suspect was charged with her murder. Controversial influencer Andrew Tate and his brother Tristan have appeared in court in Florida after the UK requested their extradition to face new charges, including rape and human trafficking. The pair, who deny all wrongdoing, say they'll fight extradition and claim the case against them is politically motivated. Newcastle fans have been paying tribute to Kevin Keegan following their former player and manager's death, aged 75.
2: He saved the club. We were going into the third division. We were going nowhere. We were going out of business. He saved the